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Hey, what's happening, everybody? It's Slick here from 107.5 The Power Loon. Are y'all ready to rock? That was a pointless question. Of course you are. That's why you're listening to the best classic rock station anywhere. And I got plenty of it for you. ELO, Guns N' Roses, Stevie Ray, all on the way.

You've probably seen the photos of us over the weekend. Let me tell you about the fan experience we had, and I'll give you an update on whether we're doing it next year or not. That's coming up after Stevie Ray here on the Power Loon.

0: 107.5 to use the Power Loon on Sunday. We got to do the GLS Skybox Suite. If you haven't seen the photos, go check it out on the Loon's Facebook page, because next year, that could be you. Hanging out up there with us was Jamie and Brooke, and they got their special Power Loon jerseys brought to you by GLS Promotions. Guys, I can't say, you killed it with those. I can't wait to see what you do with the next year's design, which we're already working on. And first off, free beer. I bought a beer, $20 to buy a beer. I get up there, and Jamie's like, I got this one for free. It's like a son of a... and then great food. And you want to talk about the cherry on top. What a great Twins win. Shout out to Zebby for holding him off for almost nine innings. I would have pulled him earlier, and I was wrong. I got to admit that. And then shout out to Brooke, her and I nerding out on the way down. A lot of fun, man. I can't wait to do it again next year. And that's right, we are doing it again next year, and it's going to be even better than before. So look forward to another GLS promotion Skybox Suite giveaway.
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9: I'm meteorologist Mace Michaels. Mostly clear tonight and pleasant with lows in the mid-50s. Tomorrow, beautiful day, the humidity down, mostly sunny and a high in the low 80s. Humidity starts to come up Tuesday night into Wednesday. There could be some showers and storms around. Wednesday high, right around 80 degrees. Lakes, great food, and friendly faces. It's all in Worthington, Minnesota, and it's worth a look. It's 82 right now.
0: 218-829-1075. That's the GLS Promotions text line. You can tell us what you think. Would you participate for another one-of-a-kind jersey? Maybe a Twins game. Maybe get to hang out with Logan or Noel. Want to hear from you.

I've been getting some texts in on the GLS Promotions text line asking about the jerseys. Are we going to make more of them? And we are only going to make one more of those Power Loon jerseys, and you'll be able to even get your name in on the back, just like Jamie and Brooke did, and Zach and myself. The trick is you're going to have to kind of bid for it, and it's going for a good cause. So our plan is coming up for Radiothon to End Child Abuse. We'll put out one of these jerseys from GLS Promotions, and you'll be able to bid up as high as you can or you want, and all that money is going to go right to the Radiothon to End Child Abuse, just a way to kind of give back. It's a limited edition. There's only going to be 5 of these jerseys. And then guess what? Next year when we do the Skybox Store Suite giveaway again, there's going to be 5 new jerseys, and the same thing's going to be happening. So that's how you get in. Maybe you didn't win the trip with me and Zach or whoever it'll be next year, but you can definitely get a jersey that way and support a good cause.

0: Time for the Dirtbag of the Day here on 107.5 The Paloon. And we are heading on over to Thailand, where a serial bar dasher, she goes in, drinks as much as she can, racks up about an $1,800 bar tab, and just bounces out. Well, she finally got caught. A bouncer kind of recognized who she was when she kind of came in, and they already called the cops preemptively. They let her just kind of drink and drink and drink. And when she when the police showed up to grab her, not only did she have a fake ID, they were like, all right, you've got to pay for this one of two ways. You either pay your tab, or you let the bartender shave your head. And she took the shave the head option. Yeah, bartender got to shave our dirtbag's head all the way clean, and she was crying throughout the entire time. I hope she learned a lesson, because if not, she might be our dirtbag of the day again.
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32: I'm meteorologist Mace Michaels. Mostly clear tonight and pleasant with lows in the mid-50s. Tomorrow, beautiful day, the humidity down, mostly sunny and a high in the low 80s. Humidity starts to come up Tuesday night into Wednesday. There could be some showers and storms around. Wednesday high, right around 80 degrees. Lakes, great food, and friendly faces. It's all in Worthington, Minnesota, and it's worth a look. 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

Riding down to the cities on Sunday, I came up with this brilliant idea, something that we could just start marking idiots everywhere, and I'll tell you what it is coming up after Journey.

0: On our way down to the shitties, I drove because I planned on doing the most drinking at the Twins game on Sunday between me and Zach, and I won, so he had to drive back. And while I was driving down, there was just so many people that just kind of camping in the left lane, man. When I'm driving, I want to get where I'm going. And people were just sitting there, and I was like, you know what I really want to do? I just want to hand them something that lets everybody know that they're an idiot. And I was talking with Jamie and Brooke in the backstage, and Zach, I was like, you know what they need? They just need a sticker that says, I'm a goober. And that way, every time you ride by some of these guys, you go, oh, hey, look, that guy's a goober. We don't need to be behind him. Look, you want to camp out in the left lane, that's fine. Everybody's going to hate you for it. Get over. Move over to the right. Let everybody pass you. If nobody's behind you, feel free to get back in the left lane. We know left lane's got some great views. But if you're going to be an idiot and camp in that lane and somebody comes up and hands you a goober sticker, just know you've earned it.
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8: I'm meteorologist Mace Michaels. Mostly clear tonight and pleasant with lows in the mid-50s. Tomorrow, beautiful day, the humidity down, mostly sunny and a high in the low 80s. Humidity starts to come up Tuesday night into Wednesday. There could be some showers and storms around. Wednesday high, right around 80 degrees. Lakes, great food, and friendly faces. It's all in Worthington, Minnesota, and it's worth a look. Currently at 75 degrees.
0: Double shot of rock is coming up. Who is it? Is it Aerosmith, Red Hot Chili Peppers, or Robert Palmer? Well, stick around and you'll find out.

North Long Lake, South Long Lake, Lake Mille Lacs, from the heart of the Brainerd Lakes. 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

If you guessed Robert Palmer was your double shot here on 107.5 The Power Loon, then you're right. And let me tell you, do you know there's something that him and that funny mustache man Hitler have in common? So both of them try to go to art school, but instead of, you know, trying to take over the world, Robert Palmer's like, you know what? I'm going to try music. A cleaner at Scarborough School of Art Design accidentally threw out much of Robert Palmer's coursework, which helped push the future singer to drop out and commit to music instead. He was already kind of on the field. He was like, I just don't know if I want to do art. How about music? And he had already formed his first band, the Mandrakes, as a teenager and thought, you know what? Let's just go do that instead. And then he was soon supported by acts like The Who and Jimi Hendrix. It's funny, you know, if somebody would have told old Funny Mustache Man to go pick up a guitar, he could have probably been somebody completely different, and he might have been the devil shot here on 107.5 The Power Loon. Robert Palmer, Bad Case of Love News next.

0: I'm not one for a dress code at work. In fact, I'm not even wearing a shirt right now while I'm talking to you here on the Power Loon. But I kind of respect what this college president down at Tuskegee University is doing. First off, the guy's a retired general in the Army. So he's like, all right, I know exactly where he's coming from. But he started enforcing a dress code that I think is right. Look, if you're going to go to school, you probably don't need to be wearing sweatpants or sleep pants. I can't stand that when I'm flying either. People are like, I'm just going to sit here. I want to be comfortable when I fly. Yeah, but I also want to be comfortable and not have to look at pants that have more holes in it than the road heading on out towards Nisswa. I'm just going to throw that one out there. Love you, Nisswa, by the way. But he's saying, like, no more do-rags, no more sleep clothes. You're going to come up, you're going to start acting like a professional, and everybody's up in arms about it. I'm like, you know what? Kind of like what he's got to say. Granted, like I said, not wearing a shirt right now, but that's why I got into radio, so I didn't have to be a professional.
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11: I'm meteorologist Mace Michaels. Mostly clear tonight and pleasant with lows in the mid-50s. Tomorrow, beautiful day, the humidity down, mostly sunny and a high in the low 80s. Humidity starts to come up Tuesday night into Wednesday. There could be some showers and storms around. Wednesday high, right around 80 degrees. Lakes, great food, and friendly faces. It's all in Worthington, Minnesota, and it's worth a look. It's 69 degrees right now.
0: 218-829-1075. Somebody goes, I don't think slick and professional go in the same sentence. I'm going to tell you, there's a whole nother side of me. Whew, buddy, you'd be surprised. Ask the morning show tomorrow on the GLS Promotions text line what serious slick is all about.

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Just because you lose your life doesn't mean you're a hero. It's the actions that you do leading up to that that make you a hero. And I'm going to tell you about one down in Boston coming up after Joan Jett and the Blackhearts next on The Power Loon.

0: You're listening to 107.5 The Power Loon. A teenager was electrocuted after he tried to help his girlfriend who fell onto the Boston subway tracks. They were coming back from some big event. He was out there doing, just sitting out with his girl, and somebody bumped into her. It was a complete accident, and it wasn't like one of those things where they pushed him onto the track. No, somebody had just bumped into her, and she fell. She was a little too close to the edge. Well, he jumped down and lifted her up, and something caused him to take a step back, and he hit the third rail. And if you don't know what the third rail is, it is essentially a highly electrocuted line that all the trains run on. That's where they get all their power. If you touch it, you're dead. But this kid's a hero, man. He jumped down. He put his own life ahead of others and rescued his girlfriend. And that's the kind of, like, that's the heroism we don't get to see in a whole lot of stories. I just wanted to give him a shout-out here on the Power Loon because heroes like that, they deserve being remembered.
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10: I'm meteorologist Mace Michaels. Mostly clear tonight and pleasant with lows in the mid-50s. Tomorrow, beautiful day, the humidity down, mostly sunny and a high in the low 80s. Humidity starts to come up Tuesday night into Wednesday. There could be some showers and storms around. Wednesday high, right around 80 degrees. Lakes, great food, and friendly faces. It's all in Worthington, Minnesota, and it's worth a look. Currently at 68.
0: Speaking of remembering heroes, stick around for a bit. I'm going to tell you what we're going to be doing for the opening of a museum that honors heroes, as well as what we're going to be doing on September 11th here on the evening show of 107.5 The Power Loon.

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Coming up on September 11th on the evening show here on the Power Loon, we are going to spend some time like we did for Memorial Day, and we'll be doing it on Veterans Day as well, where we just sit time to tell stories about the people that change other people's lives by doing heroic things on 9/11. It's just one of those days, man. It changed the way the world sees a whole lot of problems, so I like to give time to remember great stories that need to be told on that day. Then the very next day is September 12th, obviously, and that's when the museum down at Camp Ripley is opening up, and we're going to be down there broadcasting. It might be me and Ricky. It might be me. I know it's going to be me for sure. I'll be out there doing some kind of live action stuff out there. I might even have my uniform. I might even shave my beard for that one. Maybe. But we're going to take time to remember multiple days of just heroes that have given everything they could to help save this country.

0: More and more of the NHL home edition, city remakes is what they're calling them, jerseys have been released. And me and my girl were talking about the Phillies. I'm going to tell you, the Phillies have got a banger and set a high level of good looks with theirs. This is kind of like dark gray, bright Phillies logo, Liberty Bell on the sides. I'm like, man, you know what? Come on, Minnesota. Come on, Tampa. We got to show up for this. We can't just like half-ass this. The Wild, I don't think will. I think theirs is going to go pretty hard. Eh? I'm worried more about my own team, Tampa, because I was talking with my girl. She goes, oh, yeah, the Philly one looks cool. That's actually really great. I'm just kind of excited to see what the Lightning does. It's like, if it's anything like their jerseys that they had for the Stadium Edition, it's probably going to be lame. She goes, I didn't like them, or I liked them, but I didn't love them. It was exactly, I want to be able to love my team's city remix jersey. Don't make me buy a Minnesota Wild jersey because theirs is cooler. Come on, Tampa. I know you're probably not listening, but we can't really let Minnesota beat us on that. We're the hockey people. Back-to-back Stanley Cups, right?
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8: I'm meteorologist Mace Michaels. Mostly clear tonight and pleasant with lows in the mid-50s. Tomorrow, beautiful day, the humidity down, mostly sunny and a high in the low 80s. Humidity starts to come up Tuesday night into Wednesday. There could be some showers and storms around. Wednesday high, right around 80 degrees. Lakes, great food, and friendly faces. It's all in Worthington, Minnesota, and it's worth a look. Currently at 64 degrees.
0: Man, I just started a firestorm before we got ready to go to Slick after bedtime, because that's coming up here shortly. Oh, yeah, Florida's the hockey people. Oh, yeah, how many players are you guys producing? Enough to get back-to-back Stanley Cups? Just going to throw that one out there. I love you, listeners. 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

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But apparently someone didn't get that message while I was doing some video gaming over the weekend. I'll tell you more coming up after Boston.

0: There I was, gaming with my friends, and somebody goes, hey, I got a friend that wants to come hang out with us and play games with us. I was like, all right, that's cool, man. Just know that, hey, I'm an Army dude, all right? I talk like an Army guy, all right? I am very much crass. I'm crude. It's all in the good nature. Good ribs, right? We talk like men, just like we are right here on Slick After Bedtime on the Power Loon. So they invite this person in, and we're sitting there talking, and I was talking about a video game, and I was like, hey, you know, that's kind of retarded. And they're like, I can't believe you said it. And they got ready to go off on me. I didn't even have to do anything. This is great. My buddy gets into action. Bam. He goes, retarded. What are we talking about? Oh, well, you know, the people with this and this and this. He goes, cool. Tell me what exact disease that they have, or what is the defect that they have. And this person just shut up. He goes, and my buddy starts listing them off like he's looking through a set of index cards right there in his hands. This person didn't know that he helps out with the special needs people. We don't look at them as they're anything different. We would never call any of them retarded. That would be stupid. Those people are just as normal as anybody else. And if you treat them any way differently, you're no friend of the evening show of 107.5 The Power Loon.
1: 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This might be a while. 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
28: I'm meteorologist Mace Michaels. Mostly clear tonight and pleasant with lows in the mid-50s. Tomorrow, beautiful day, the humidity down, mostly sunny and a high in the low 80s. Humidity starts to come up Tuesday night into Wednesday. There could be some showers and storms around. Wednesday high, right around 80 degrees. Lakes, great food, and friendly faces. It's all in Worthington, Minnesota, and it's worth a look. Currently at 64 degrees.

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107.5, to use the power loon. I see headlines like this all the time, and I go, man, did you really think about that when you wrote it? And I'm not one to talk about the use of the English language, as I barely speak it well enough. But it reads, popular teen cheerleader dies from horrific burns when tour boat explodes on Caribbean vacation. What happens if she wasn't popular? Yeah, like, it's a cheerleader. They're usually popular because it's like everybody likes the cheerleader. But at the moment, you go over to him and you go, yeah, hey, what did you think of Cindy? Oh, yeah, she was just a raging bitch. And you're like, what? What are you talking about? That's the idea. Like, why would you write that? Why don't you say, hey, teen cheerleader dies from horrific burns? But you got to go throw that popular in there. That makes me think that maybe she wasn't popular. They only asked a couple of her friends to go, oh, she was so popular. Everybody loved her. But I haven't helped that family.

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0: Really looking forward to 9/11. I plan on doing my fun tribute. I say fun tribute. It's fun to me because I get to talk about and tell stories of 9/11 heroes. If you've heard the little liner that plays, "What do you hear? What he did for a dollar?" Fun fact: the dollar I got is signed by one of the ladders that from a guy that was on one of the ladders that responded to 9/11. That is why it's one of my most prized possessions that I have. And it was just a goofy thing I did. I took my shirt off and threw it to somebody, and he goes, "I've never seen anybody take their shirt off and do that. Give you a dollar?" And I'm like, "Only if you sign it." And so I can't wait. 9/11, it means a lot to me because I had friends in the Army and in other branches of service that's the reason they joined the service, was because somebody that they knew was in it. And ever since I've been in radio, I've always loved doing the fun tributes to them.
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11: I'm meteorologist Mace Michaels. Mostly clear tonight and pleasant with lows in the mid-50s. Tomorrow, beautiful day, the humidity down, mostly sunny and a high in the low 80s. Humidity starts to come up Tuesday night into Wednesday. There could be some showers and storms around. Wednesday high, right around 80 degrees. Lakes, great food, and friendly faces. It's all in Worthington, Minnesota, and it's worth a look. It's 63 right now.
0: I will admittedly take the flack that I've gotten over the text line, 218-829-1075. It's the GLS Promotions text line. People say, hey, quit calling it a fun tribute. You're right. I am wrong. Don't admit that very often, but in this case, yes, you, the listener, are right on that. I will stop, and I will at least do my best to not call it a fun tribute.

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0: Yesterday was a great day to go watch some baseball, and I got to hang out with the morning show, Zach Mahoney. You can catch him 6 to 9 every Monday through Friday here on the Power Loon. And I was showing him some of the clips from one of my favorite teams, the Reds. And one of their calls recently, I was like, bro, you ever hear of a guy that kind of has like an orgasm while he's explaining something? And he goes, no. I was like, oh, cool. Cheer. Check this clip out. This is a clip that went over TV broadcast.
1: To back pitches. He does not go here. And Stevenson floats deep left center field and well gone.
0: That is Jeff Brantley of the Cincinnati Reds broadcast team. He's a great broadcaster. I love the dude. But when Tyler Stevenson hit that home run, I was like, bro, it sounds like he's just like kind of like creaming his pants there. And Zach's like, oh, my God, it is. If you ask Zach, he'll tell you his favorite part is the second one.
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28: I'm meteorologist Mace Michaels. Mostly clear tonight and pleasant with lows in the mid-50s. Tomorrow, beautiful day, the humidity down, mostly sunny and a high in the low 80s. Humidity starts to come up Tuesday night into Wednesday. There could be some showers and storms around. Wednesday high, right around 80 degrees. Lakes, great food, and friendly faces. It's all in Worthington, Minnesota, and it's worth a look. It's 63 right now.
0: 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Clapton, Zeppelin, Journey, Jimi Hendrix, Guns N' Roses, and so much more. It's all on the way.
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this guy's name is Slick? 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

I am definitely the dumbest person I know, and I know a lot of people. And here's the fun part about this. I am so dumb that I got an F. I don't know if I talked about this or not today, but I got an F on my fantasy football picks. And I'm not sure I want to stay in the league now because everybody else, they were like A's and B's. I was like, man, I'm glad we grade on a curve. It boggles me, man, because I didn't let the auto pick do it, even though that was like the suggestion of a buddy of mine who does it. He's like, dude, just let the auto pick do it. I was like, that takes the fun out of like picking your team, man. But it seems like when everybody else was picking, you ever see that episode of the shit when Homer's playing for the softball team and Mr. Burns hires like all the professional players and he goes up and he goes, and Ralph and Bart are picking teams, and Bart's like, I'll take Milhouse, and Ralph goes, I'll take Barry Bonds. Yeah, I feel like that's what happened to me.

0: All right, that's it for me, Slick, here on 107.5 The Power Loon. I will rock at it with you tomorrow. Until then, I hope you have a kick-ass rest of your night.
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10: I'm meteorologist Mace Michaels. Mostly clear tonight and pleasant with lows in the mid-50s. Tomorrow, beautiful day, the humidity down, mostly sunny and a high in the low 80s. Humidity starts to come up Tuesday night into Wednesday. There could be some showers and storms around. Wednesday high, right around 80 degrees. Lakes, great food, and friendly faces. It's all in Worthington, Minnesota, and it's worth a look. It's 63 right now.
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15: I'm meteorologist Mace Michaels. Mostly clear tonight and pleasant with lows in the mid-50s. Tomorrow, beautiful day, the humidity down, mostly sunny and a high in the low 80s. Humidity starts to come up Tuesday night into Wednesday. There could be some showers and storms around. Wednesday high, right around 80 degrees. Lakes, great food, and friendly faces. It's all in Worthington, Minnesota, and it's worth a look. Currently at 62 degrees.
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1: I'm meteorologist Mace Michaels. Mostly clear tonight and pleasant with lows in the mid-50s. Tomorrow, beautiful day, the humidity down, mostly sunny and a high in the low 80s. Humidity starts to come up Tuesday night into Wednesday. There could be some showers and storms around. Wednesday high, right around 80 degrees. Lakes, great food, and friendly faces. It's all in Worthington, Minnesota, and it's worth a look. Right now it's 61.
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6: I'm meteorologist Mace Michaels. Mostly clear tonight and pleasant with lows in the mid-50s. Tomorrow, beautiful day, the humidity down, mostly sunny and a high in the low 80s. Humidity starts to come up Tuesday night into Wednesday. There could be some showers and storms around. Wednesday high, right around 80 degrees. Lakes, great food, and friendly faces. It's all in Worthington, Minnesota, and it's worth a look. Right now it's 61.
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1: I'm meteorologist Mace Michaels. Mostly clear tonight and pleasant with lows in the mid-50s. Tomorrow, beautiful day, the humidity down, mostly sunny and a high in the low 80s. Humidity starts to come up Tuesday night into Wednesday. There could be some showers and storms around. Wednesday high, right around 80 degrees. Lakes, great food, and friendly faces. It's all in Worthington, Minnesota, and it's worth a look. It's 60 right now.
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6: I'm meteorologist Mace Michaels. Mostly clear tonight and pleasant with lows in the mid-50s. Tomorrow, beautiful day, the humidity down, mostly sunny and a high in the low 80s. Humidity starts to come up Tuesday night into Wednesday. There could be some showers and storms around. Wednesday high, right around 80 degrees. Lakes, great food, and friendly faces. It's all in Worthington, Minnesota, and it's worth a look. It's 60 right now.
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1: I'm meteorologist Mace Michaels. Mostly clear tonight and pleasant with lows in the mid-50s. Tomorrow, beautiful day, the humidity down, mostly sunny and a high in the low 80s. Humidity starts to come up Tuesday night into Wednesday. There could be some showers and storms around. Wednesday high, right around 80 degrees. Lakes, great food, and friendly faces. It's all in Worthington, Minnesota, and it's worth a look. Currently, it's 59 degrees.
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0: 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Are we reaching? 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
1: Mostly sunny this morning, becoming mostly cloudy by later this afternoon. High today, right around 81. Tonight, mostly cloudy, calm, our low 59. Tomorrow, partly cloudy, 81. On Thursday, mostly sunny, with a few scattered thunderstorms at a high of 84. Great jobs, great schools, and great neighbors in Worthington, Minnesota. Worthington, it's definitely worth a look. I'm meteorologist Sean Cable. Right now, it's 57.
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9: Mostly sunny this morning, becoming mostly cloudy by later this afternoon. High today, right around 81. Tonight, mostly cloudy, calm, our low 59. Tomorrow, partly cloudy, 81. On Thursday, mostly sunny, with a few scattered thunderstorms at a high of 84. Great jobs, great schools, and great neighbors in Worthington, Minnesota. Worthington, it's definitely worth a look. I'm meteorologist Sean Cable. Temperature now, 56.
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0: Mostly sunny this morning, becoming mostly cloudy by later this afternoon. High today, right around 81. Tonight, mostly cloudy, calm, our low 59. Tomorrow, partly cloudy, 81. On Thursday, mostly sunny, with a few scattered thunderstorms at a high of 84. Great jobs, great schools, and great neighbors in Worthington, Minnesota. Worthington, it's definitely worth a look. I'm meteorologist Sean Cable. Outside now, it's 55.
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1: Mostly sunny this morning, becoming mostly cloudy by later this afternoon. High today, right around 81. Tonight, mostly cloudy, calm, our low 59. Tomorrow, partly cloudy, 81. On Thursday, mostly sunny, with a few scattered thunderstorms at a high of 84. Great jobs, great schools, and great neighbors in Worthington, Minnesota. Worthington, it's definitely worth a look. I'm meteorologist Sean Cable. 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
14: Mostly sunny this morning, becoming mostly cloudy by later this afternoon. High today, right around 81. Tonight, mostly cloudy, calm, our low 59. Tomorrow, partly cloudy, 81. On Thursday, mostly sunny, with a few scattered thunderstorms at a high of 84. Great jobs, great schools, and great neighbors in Worthington, Minnesota. Worthington, it's definitely worth a look. I'm meteorologist Sean Cable. Currently, it's 54.
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0: 38 Special on 107.5 The Power of Luton. Good morning. 607, Zach and Mitch. And I'm already learning so much here. Oh, my goodness. About how things used to be.
1: Well, no, I brought up the fact that it's Emma M. Nutt Day. And today is her day. She's being honored as the world's first female telephone operator hired on this day in 1878.
0: Yeah, and apparently...
1: So I'm just randomly, yeah, I used to dial zero for operator just to, what time is it?
0: Yeah, which is like, I didn't know that was a thing.
1: Yeah.
0: Just asking for the time.
1: Stop by for a payphone. You know, you're out and about. I don't know. Did my car have a clock? I don't know.
0: Did you have a
1: what
0: watch?
1: What time
0: no
1: is it?
0: No watch, I guess, huh?
1: I don't know. I probably couldn't afford one.
0: Oh, fair enough. Not everyone can afford a watch.
1: Right.
0: I don't. I just got a pretend one that I got on my wrist, you know. I'm like, it's about half past a freckle right now.
1: It's Mitch and Zach.
0: Hey, what's going on? Yeah, just trying to figure out what the time is. But you don't need to call the operator. You're just listening, and I'll tell you.
1: No, it's everywhere.
0: 57. Yeah, everywhere that you look. It's on the computer in your pocket. No operator.
1: It's on my smartwatch. That does more than just give time.
0: Yeah, it counts your steps, man. What do you have? What do
1: you
0: have?
1: Oh, and I can talk a telephone call.
0: Yeah, that one still gets me, being able to talk on the phone through your watch.
1: Well, if I had my earbuds on, it's perfect.
0: Why so?
1: Because it'll go right to my earbuds.
0: Oh, okay. All right, fair enough. See,
1: that are synced with this, and yeah.
0: I like the earbuds that have the microphone in them. I think a lot of the AirPods do. I don't know. I've never had a pair of AirPods.
1: Well, the ones I use here at work do, but when I'm in my room and somebody calls, I'm Bluetooth in because I'm maybe watching court TV or something.
0: Well, you're supposed to be working.
1: I am working.
0: It's like, I'll jump from court TV on the
1: back. It just takes
0: background.
1: My mind off of, you know, the stuff that I do. But it seems like I have to talk louder. What did you say? I said... What? I said
0: this.
1: Everybody hears my combo. I'm going to pop it out, take it out of Bluetooth, which is fine.
0: Well, there's nothing worse than hearing just one side of a conversation. It's like when someone's talking too loud.

0: know, dress up or anything before you go in, so you're just wearing just gross clothing, you know, your bedtime clothes.
1: I've done that.
0: Oh, it's the worst.
1: Well, you know, I'll put on yoga pants but leave my t-shirt on from
0: the day. Yeah, I get you.
1: Because I'm just going to go home and clean anyway, so why do I got to get gussied up in the store?
0: Yeah, it's like people, like, that's what I find, like, when if I ever go through Target, where I'm like, do you dress up before you get here? Do you put on a full face of makeup before going shopping?
1: I don't look pathetic. It just looks like I'm living.
0: There you go.
1: Yeah.
0: I like that. I'll cling to that. Oh, my gosh. Boom. There we go. Now we're off on the right foot. You're home for the best in classic rock. It's ZZ Top on the Power Loon.

0: ZZ Top 107.5, The Power Loon, Zach and Mitch. Oh, what's going on? Happy Tuesday.
1: September 1st.
0: Oh, yeah, happy September.
1: Do
0: that's
1: you
0: right.
1: Remember?
0: The 21st now, September. Hey,
1: yeah, we'll be hearing that song a lot. Earth, Wind, and some fire. Not on the Power Loon, just in my head.
0: I've honestly had it in my head the past couple of days for some reason.
1: Probably because September's coming, baby.
0: Yeah, I think that's what it is. My brain knows, and it's like, we got to get ready. Got to get ready. Like, for what? They're like, well, September. All right. Whatever,
1: this is
0: brain.
1: Like the natural glide, you know, the way the seasons kind of intermix.
0: Yeah. Well, we still got like a little. What were you saying yesterday? Like highs of 87 or something like that on Thursday, I think.
1: Let's see. Well,
0: it was a little bit later where we were about to hit 90. It's like,
1: we're going to have sunshine all the live long week. We're looking at 85 Thursday, 87 Friday.
0: Mm-hmm, there it is.
1: And the weekend, Saturday, 86.
0: Okay. Right.
1: Labor Day weekend, baby.
0: So kind of cools down a little bit, but not
1: and
0: by much.
1: Over the weekend, there's possibility of some showers, but.
0: Yeah, we need a little rain. I'll take it.
1: But this morning was refreshing stuff.
0: Yes.
1: Out.
0: Yes, it was.
1: I'm like, do I need a coat? No. Do I? No.
0: Did you turn the heater on?
1: No.
0: Oh, man.
1: I'm like, this is refreshing.
0: Yeah. Much better than yesterday when I walked out and just went. Like,
1: right? Yeah.
0: Oh, Lord. Lord have mercy. Well, you were telling me about this thing, a new TikTok trend, which is weird because we hardly have any new TikTok trends on the show.
1: No. No, not never. In a hot minute.
0: No, never.
1: Yeah, and I don't know what to think about this one. It kind of smells. There's a bizarre new dating trend that has some men intentionally skipping showers before a date.
0: Okay.
1: And it's all in the name of, I wish I had violins, attraction.
0: Oh, I don't have any violins.
1: You know what I'm talking about? Or a harp or whatever.
0: Yeah, I got that.
1: Yeah. Maybe after this bit. Yeah. The viral TikTok craze is known as pheromone maxing.
0: There's the maxing.
1: It encourages guys to avoid deodorant, cologne, even bathing so their natural scent is more noticeable.
0: Mm.
1: Supporters believe stronger body odor can boost attractiveness by highlighting natural pheromones.
0: Ooh la la.
1: So some true believers take it to extremes like wearing underwash shirts, even drinking their own pee-pee.
0: Oh, my God. That one's a little bit
1: to
0: too...
1: To sweat out toxins.
0: No, that one's too much, I think. Like, not showering, gross, but not the end of the world. Drinking a cup of your own
1: urine. You
0: must
1: have just started taking dumps in cat boxes, too.
0: Why not? Yeah. Yeah, just go all for it, you know. I mean, it's not the first time this has come around by any means. I mean, I was kind of think back to what my grandfather used to tell me that they would do. You know, they'd work outside all day and they'd have that handkerchief in their back pocket. You know, they'd used
1: swaddle
0: to dab
1: their face.
0: Yeah,
1: and dab their face.
0: So then they got like this handkerchief just full of sweat or whatever, and then before they would go to a hoedown or a hootenanny or you know go out to the drive-in. With their gal pals, then they take that handkerchief and just kind of dab it on their neck a little bit because
1: I got manure on my face.
0: Right, here you go, ladies, pucker up. Is this gonna get you?
1: I don't know,
0: no,
1: man.
0: No, probably not. Yeah.
1: Do you really think that's gonna attract the ladies? I kind of believe that's probably why the women are rather be single.
0: Maybe. Well, there's a lot of reasons out there, but for the most important one is personal growth. For staying single, Mitch. Researchers
1: and attracting lots of flies.
0: And flies, yeah. Researchers found that people who view being single as an opportunity rather than a problem, more likely to try new experiences, more learn new skills, maybe explore some hobbies, expand their social circles just a little bit. Personal growth is always good. And yeah, it's all about the mindset too. Yeah, I have the opportunity to do a whole lot of things rather than, duh, nobody loves me, which is what I usually do. The study introduced the idea of singlehood self-expansion potential. That's a little bit too much of a mouthful for me. It's basically the belief that being single can help you grow as a person. Yeah, I could see that. Participants who embrace that mindset report greater life satisfaction, less anxiety about being single, and stronger feelings of independence and confidence. Yeah, I've known people that, you know, kind of got married right away at, you know, like 18. They were married about, you know, 10, 12 years. And then, you know, going through adulthood and a whole lot of life changes with another person. And then once they get out of that relationship, they kind of didn't know what to do. You know, it's like that they always had somebody there. So they couldn't really go about anything alone, really.
1: Well, we could start the long list. For me, it's nice to go home and my house is clean. I just have to worry about fur balls.
0: There you go.
1: Don't have to cook for anybody, wash anybody else's clothes. This is the selfish.
0: Yeah. Well, it's all about the self-preservation, as they say here, you know.
1: Mentally, I'm stronger. I can speak my mind sometimes.
0: Because nobody else is listening?
1: Hey, you listen to some mornings when I'm like... Bah, bah,
0: bah, bah. Yes, yes, I do.
1: When I'm a snapping turtle at you.
0: Yeah, and I'm like, now I get why Mitch is single.
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1: Our loon weather for today, some increasing clouds, 82, cloudy 59 for tonight. Then we're going to have sunshine to carry us through our Friday and a possibility of maybe some rain over our Labor Day weekend. But overnight, 59, 81 for tomorrow, 85 and 87 respectively, wrapping up our work week. Currently, it's 58.
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1: It is Mitch and Zach. You're home for the best in classic rock. Here is Night Ranger on the Power Loon.

0: Just motoring. It's 107.5 The Power Loon. Night Ranger with Here Sister Christian.
1: Ooh. Yeah, put me to sleep, Zach. I need faster music.
0: Drink some more coffee. Get out of here.
1: I need more caffeine in my coffee.
0: Night Ranger in the morning? Just nice.
1: Can we caffeine max with coffee beans?
0: Yeah, there we go. Caffeine maxing. Yeah.
1: I'd rather have that.
0: Do Night Ranger maxing this morning.
1: Instead of some Knight Ranger.
0: pheromone maxing. You know why I love the GLS Promotions text line, Mitch?
1: Yeah, why?
0: Is because I can see all the conversations that are had throughout the days, the years even, and last night apparently.
1: Don't you delete stuff?
0: No, never. You know, don't delete anything. You never know if you need it. But last night, I guess, Slick and one of our listeners were also talking about a similar situation, dressing up and going to the store. Yeah. Because Slick had said kids these days want to be kids forever. It's okay to wear adult clothes. Just like, yeah, all right. Sometimes, you know, I don't like to dress all fancy all the time, but once in a while is fine. But and then Rob had replied, seeing the humans that wear pajama pants to Walmart, no dignity in the new generation. It's like, I don't know, man. I'm just trying to buy peanut butter. I don't need to dress up in a suit and tie to go get peanut butter, do I?
1: New generations, I don't think it's just for the younger folk.
0: I don't know. I've seen plenty of us.
1: Because I'll go half PJ, half like I mentioned earlier.
0: Yeah, dude.
1: But I look, you know, otherwise presentable.
0: Well, see, I feel the less presentable I look, then the quicker that I'll be able to get in and get out of the store. Because I don't want to be in there forever.
1: Can you imagine if we had a dress code here at the station?
0: Oh, my gosh. I'd have been fired on day one.
1: Jeans and a t-shirt. That's all I need.
0: That's all you got to do, baby. But apparently you look like a slob.
1: I don't feel like one.
0: Yeah, right. It's all about, yeah, exactly.
1: I feel well put together because that's me.
0: Right. I feel like I want to get in and get out and just keep my pajama pants on, man.
1: Well,
0: I don't care.
1: Okay. When you go in the store and you see the pajama pants and then you look down at their feet.
0: Okay.
1: Most of the times it's just slippers.
0: Yeah.
1: Or maybe Crocs with some thick socks.
0: Yeah, why not, dude? Yeah. Stay comfy.
1: But you got to look at the whole ensemble. Oh, from the messy hair.
0: You're just looking them up and down like, hey, hold on a second.
1: Maybe some smudgy mascara.
0: Oh, look at that. All right. You do a little spin for me, girl? Ooh, all right. Yeah, you might want to dress up before you get out in public. 6:32, time to keep you up to date on all things happening. Your Power Loon headlines from the Brainerd Now Newsroom.
2: From the Brainerd Now Newsroom, I'm Tess Taylor. An investigation is underway after a deadly ATV crash in Olmsted County. The collision happened Saturday morning in Marion Township. Authorities say a 40-year-old man rolled the vehicle into a ditch. He was thrown from the ATV and found dead. It's still not clear what caused that vehicle to roll over. A Twin Cities man is accused of stabbing two people as they slept last week in their Coon Rapids home. The crime happened last Thursday at a residence on Ibis Street. Wesley McDaniel of New Brighton has been charged with two counts of first-degree attempted murder and two counts each of first- and second-degree assault. The victims, a man and a woman, suffered multiple stab wounds and are expected to survive. McDaniel was arrested on Saturday after stealing one of the victim's vehicles and going on the run. A St. Paul mother and son are facing charges involving Suni Lee's stolen statue. Tamika Nicole Bazinet and Deshaun Tyree Carradine each face one felony count of receiving stolen property. Police say they found the bronze bust statue inside of a bedroom closet while investigating reported gunfire. Bazinet claims that she found the statue in nearby bushes, while Carradine alleged that he knew it had been inside the apartment for a month. The statue was stolen from Phelan Regional Park in July 2024. And is valued at around $6,700. And two people were injured Friday morning after their vehicles collided on Jackson Street in Brainerd. Brainerd Police Chief Tony Rundy said that when officers responded to the crash just after 11:30, they found two vehicles that had crashed head-on at Jackson and Northwest 7th Streets. The drivers were identified as an 81-year-old woman from Merrifield and a 42-year-old woman from Baxter. The 81-year-old was airlifted to a St. Cloud hospital, and the 42-year-old was transported to a Brainerd hospital. Rundy reported that the crash is under investigation and criminal charges are pending. That's news at this hour from the Brainerd Now Newsroom. I'm Tess Taylor.
0: Thank you, Tess. 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
0: For your Powerloon Sports, the Steelers aren't willing to budge in their negotiations with starting cornerback Joey Porter Jr. General Manager Omar Khan reiterated yesterday that the organization's policy of not negotiating contracts during the regular season remains in place. Porter Jr. is entering the final year of his rookie deal. Pittsburgh opens the season against the Atlanta Falcons on September 13th. Meanwhile, Broncos linebacker Jonathan Cooper is pleading not guilty to domestic violence charges related to two June arrests. Cooper faces a felony assault charge, accused of strangling his then-girlfriend, along with four misdemeanors. A judge scheduled a three-day trial beginning November 10th. Cooper is on the commissioner's exempt list, meaning he cannot practice or play with the Broncos, but gets paid and can use team facilities. The Vikings beefing up their offensive line yesterday. Minnesota claimed guard Trevor Keegan off waivers from the Dallas Cowboys and center Nick Samak from the Carolina Panthers. To make room on the roster, the Vikes had released quarterback Max Brosmer and wide receiver Dylan Bell. Twins blew out the Detroit Tigers 11-1, opening their series at Target Field. Ryan Jeffers led the way at the plate after going 2-for-3 with two homers and four runs batted in. Minnesota's won back-to-back games and will continue its three-game set tonight, game that you can hear on our sister station, Cool 103.5. The Minnesota United FC has earned at least a point in back-to-back games. The Loons look to make it three in a row this weekend, Minnesota visiting the Portland Timbers on Saturday. And Lionel Messi is retiring from the Argentina national team. The soccer icon announced his decision in an Instagram post yesterday. Messi said it's a decision that hurts, but he understands that it's the right time. Winning the World Cup with Argentina in 2022, 39-year-old coming off leading them to a second-place finish at this summer's World Cup, where he also won the Silver Ball and Silver Boot Awards. Messi will continue to play for MLS club Inter Miami. That's been a look at your Powerloon Sports.
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1: Powerloon weather. It's going to be a hot week, baby. 82 today. Going to be cloudy. 59 for tonight. Sun through Friday. 81 tomorrow. 85 Thursday. And how about 87 for Friday? Currently, it is 58.
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1: It is Mitch and Zach. You're home for the best in classic rock. 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

0: Clash, 107.5 The Power Loon, and we are staying until 9 o'clock. That's just kind of how it goes here. What's going on?
1: You're stuck with us.
0: Yeah, Zach and Mitch here with you. In about a half hour, we got an active keyword for the Power Loon Powerhouse Backyard Barbecue presented by TCBX Trucking. 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
1: Nice.
0: Oh, wee mama.
1: It is sweet, and plus that weekly bonus prize package. 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
0: That's right. That goes out every Friday morning. So in about 4 days, we'll be giving that out to somebody. Oh, who? We don't know.
1: Today's keyword rhymes with hair.
0: Hair. Okay. Well, just start typing.
1: Or care.
0: Go to your thesaurus and just start punching in a whole bunch of stuff.
1: That's
0: over
1: only
0: there.
1: Active 7:20 to 8:20.
0: Right. So if you do it now, it ain't really going to get any worse. It's just going to be like, hey, come back at 7:20. And go, okay. All right. Whatever. Yeah. But yeah, listen up for that. But, you know, off mic, Mitch, you were talking very briefly about how you had to switch up some pet food, huh?
1: Yeah.
0: Why is that?
1: Well, the stuff I'm giving them, I found out maybe a week ago, there's just not good stuff in it.
0: Oh, okay. All
1: right. So I think I found some pet food.
0: All right.
1: What, you think I'm going to ask ChatGPT or something?
0: Yes. Yes, that's exactly right. Because there was a new survey of 2,000 pet owners by Talker Research, commissioned by Darwin's Pet Food, found that 43% have used AI tools like ChatGPT for pet health or nutrition information, averaging about 7 times per week. So about once a day, they're going over there and being like, hey, is this all right? What do I do here? Nearly 6 in 10 say that AI recommendations have changed their care routines. Does this ever come into the fold, Mitchie?
1: Mm-hmm.
0: Okay.
1: Yeah.
0: All right. So despite the trend, 71% still trust veterinarians the most. I feel like that's a pretty good idea. You know, they did go to a lot of school for that kind of thing. But only 14% rely primarily on the artificial intelligence. Now, spokesperson Paul Hagenson noted that even well-intentioned research can leave people second-guessing what's actually right for their pet. Well, you want to do best by your little fur baby.
1: Yes.
0: You know, yeah, you want to cover all bases, check out all the resources that are available to ye. Meanwhile, 30% say that AI has increased anxiety about their pet's health. That's interesting. 52% believe AI will become a normal part of pet care within 5 years. Well, I feel like AI is going to become a normal part of
1: everything
0: within 5 years.
1: Well, yeah. And another concern, too, some wet cat food, it doesn't smell right anymore.
0: Has it always smelled good? I don't
1: know.
0: I'm not sure.
1: It just smells sour, and I'm like, oh, I need wet cat food too. I gotta figure out some of that too. I don't know.
0: There's
1: the quality just isn't there in the stuff that I buy
0: fair
1: anymore.
0: Yeah, I feel like that. Well, you say that with a lot of things where quality kind of just like slowly makes a downturn.
1: I know there's
0: prices
1: better,
0: go up.
1: Yeah, better stuff out there.
0: Yeah,
1: and I'm just gonna have to put more money towards those things.
0: Right, right.
1: To make sure my kitty cats are good.
0: Ask your vet. Ask your AI. Ask whoever. Random person on the street. Hey, what should I be feeding my cat?
1: But how are my Mully and Zendrix doing?
0: That is exactly what I was about to ask.
1: I was laying in bed last night, and all of a sudden, Mully jumps up on the bed. She's just looking for some love. You know, Zeppelin pass, Snickers pass. They would always cuddle and wash each other and whatnot. But these two, still a lot of friction. So Mully's up on the bed. She's loving me up. So then she gets down. So then Zendrick, she's off on a dresser. She jumps on the bed, and she's in that perching prowl move.
0: Oh, yeah.
1: Where is she at?
0: Like the black cats in scary movies.
1: So Mully came alongside the bed, and Zendrick's just perched up on the bed. This is my domain. But I'm like, come on, Mully. She was so close being spooned, you know, by me, and that didn't happen. And all of a sudden, I had a little quick cat fight. I'm like, oh man, can't you guys just get along?
0: Come on, kids.
1: It's both of them.
0: Do I have to separate you?
1: They can get close, but that's it.
0: All right, yeah.
1: But not, you know, cuddle worthy.
0: Not yet.
1: No.
0: Huh? Maybe you should go over and ask ChatGPT. Hey, how come the cats don't love each other?
1: I kind of think I need to get like a kitten.
0: kitten. You could do like you could set them off to like a couple's cat therapy or something where they can really dig into the root cause of the friction between the, you know, in their relationship.
1: Well, I don't know. Molly's an old girl. She went through 6 pets with me. She's the last of my original group. Mm. So I don't know.
0: Maybe she just
1: can they change their ways?
0: Well, maybe. I feel like the older like that she would get, then maybe like the less that she would care. She'd be like, eh, all right, whatever. I'm just going to sit here and bask in the sun.
1: This sounds like ChatGPT thing.
0: That's it. Ah, yes.
1: How do I get my kids
0: I see
1: to
0: what
1: get
0: you're
1: on.
0: Saying. Ah, okay. I misunderstood. Sorry, Mitch.
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5: Powerloon weather, some increasing clouds today, 82, clouds 59 for tonight. Sunshine, 81 on Wednesday. Well, that would make it tomorrow, Mitch. Currently, it's 58.
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0: Hold your applause. Hold your applause. It's just a second, Mitch, on a Tuesday
1: Speak
0: morning.
1: For yourself.
0: What? Oh, hey, there we go. Hey, Mitch. Hey, God, whoa, go, Mitch.
1: Cut the applause. Yeah, I was going to call it kaplause.
0: Kaplause?
1: Yeah, that's
0: I'll take it.
1: Kind of where my mouth is.
0: Or clapter.
1: So remember yesterday when we had my trivia question was
0: about space? Yeah. 96% of the universe is dark matter or something else.
1: Something exciting is happening with NASA. I'm all aboard this.
0: What's NASA doing?
1: Nancy Grace Roman Space Telescope is starting its 5-year mission through space.
0: Oh.
1: Yeah. It was successfully launched on a SpaceX Falcon Heavy rocket from Kennedy Space Center on Sunday. And the telescope's primary mission is to explore dark matter and dark energy while also scanning billions of galaxies.
0: Dude.
1: Oh, man, I can't wait to see pictures.
0: Yeah, there was, I remember the, what was it, like five, six years ago, there was the kind of first picture of a dark hole that had come out, and that was the coolest thing I'd ever seen, man.
1: What's that one, the James Telescope?
0: There's the Hubble Telescope, maybe?
1: No, the other one. I think it's James something.
0: James Webb Telescope?
1: I think so. That one. Oh, my gosh. Have you seen pictures that has sent back to me?
0: It is... I don't know how to describe it. It's undescribable.
1: It's just I'm in constant awe.
0: It's beautiful.
1: Of it. It is
0: beautiful. Yeah, space is pretty cool, man. But it's terrifying to think that 96% of it is that dark energy.
1: Hello, aliens, right here. Right.
0: Hey, what's going on? Come visit us. Bring us some donuts or
1: you can
0: something,
1: study
0: man.
1: Our brains.
0: Yeah, might as well.
1: I'm not going to find much.
0: I'm not doing anything with mine. Yeah, they might as well do something there. But I got that keyword coming your way in about 13 minutes for the Power Loon Powerhouse Backyard Barbecue. All details you can find over at theloon.com. Got some weird news on the way here. We had yesterday a bunch of beer thieves stealing a bunch of Pabst Blue Ribbon. But
1: do we have a update on that?
0: Well, no update. We just got somebody stealing some donuts instead this time. Uh-huh.
1: I don't think donuts and beer would be a good mix.
0: Hey, man. Don't knock until you try it.
1: Each their own taste buds, I guess.
0: I suppose so. We'll just stick with our coffee then. A little too hot, though. I gotta let mine cool down a bit. You're home for the best in classic rock. Here's Journey on the Power Loon.

0: 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BTO, Let It Ride. 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Happy September. Oh, boy. Ninth month already.
1: All I have to say is go slow. Let it embrace the leaves as they change. Just go slow.
0: Man, my favorite part of it. There was already a tree that I'd driven by, it's like a week and a half ago. Maybe I was heading up north. But, yeah, it was completely yellow. Like, the whole thing, completely yellow, and every tree around it was just still a nice, lush
1: green. You gotta remember how much lack of rain. There was a long stretch. We didn't see any precip.
0: Yeah. I mean, it didn't look dead by any means, but just looked like it was changing colors. It was like, all right, a little bit early, but, hey, we'll take it.
1: Yeah, just slow down, world.
0: Stuck out like a sore thumb. It was weird. 5 minutes, and you'll have your keyword for the Power Loon Powerhouse Backyard Barbecue presented by TCBX Trucking. But until then, some weird news.
1: Weird news. Here. I got a naughty individual in Lincoln, Nebraska, USPS employee. They're in custody after a package with contents valued at nearly $46,000 was stolen.
0: $46,000? What the?

0: heck was in there?
1: Yeah. Well, you'll find out. Officers were called to the post office Saturday evening with a victim saying a package belonging to him was stolen. The package contained six high-valued football and basketball cards.
0: Okay.
1: That were purchased online and scheduled to be delivered that evening. So officers say one of the cards was later posted for sale on Facebook.
0: Oh, geez.
1: With officials arranging to meet with the seller later that night.
0: Oh.
1: Trenton Bargarief was arrested and is facing a charge of theft by unlawful taking of $5,000 or more.
0: Golly. I mean,
1: I've had empty pack. Well, my last empty package was my rechargeable Roku charger.
0: Oh, boy.
1: Yeah.
0: Not quite a $46,000 price tag, but
1: no,
0: still but irritating.
1: It's the gist of the situation. It's not yours.
0: Yeah.
1: You know, I don't know if it happened. I think it was got it through FedEx. So maybe it's a ring of things.
0: Who knows? Who knows? I'm just more surprised that it was six cards that were valued at $46,000. Oh my gosh.
1: Wouldn't you have that, like, I would have did, like, some other delivery method.
0: Yeah, or, you know, pick up at the post office, you know, if it's about 50K
1: certified,
0: worth.
1: Yeah,
0: certified mail
1: package.
0: Or something. Yeah. Yeah, instead of just, yeah, there you go. You know, just throw it on your porch there and just.
1: We found it on Facebook.
0: Right. Well, and that's the thing, too, where it's like, you know, I guess so, thieves aren't as smart as they used to be. It's like, usually you'd give that a little bit of time. You know, you wouldn't just steal it and then take a picture of it and post it on Facebook Marketplace within 5 minutes. It's like, don't you already have like a,
1: I wonder
0: already
1: what
0: have a
1: the,
0: dude?
1: The fast connection was. Well, I suppose they kind of knew the delivery person because they know their route, right?
0: Yeah, right. They would kind of have an estimated time of delivery, and they can go back and kind of look, all right, who might have been on the route here? Check the, you know, they probably had, like, Ring doorbell cam footage or something like that, because surveillance is all over the place.
1: Hmm.
0: Who knows? Who knows?
1: I have a fun gem at my house. I found all my daughter's hockey cards.
0: Oh, there you go.
1: Yeah, so I can't wait to go through those.
0: Nice. Well, just don't send them in the mail, I guess. Otherwise, poof, they're gone. Much like this Krispy Kreme truck. Oh, yesterday was beer. Today it's donuts, man. It was a Nashville man arrested after allegedly stealing a Krispy Kreme delivery truck from a Walmart parking lot early Saturday morning. Yeah, Mustafin went for a ride. Umar Abdul Malik, 35, reportedly took the truck from a Nolensville Pike Walmart around 7 a.m. a few days ago after being removed from the store. So he got kicked out and thought, all right, well, let me show you. Officers had tracked the vehicle and found it heading into a wooded area.
1: He's going to park and eat the donuts.
0: That's exactly right. Yeah, but he was couldn't get too many in, taken into custody, unfortunately, or fortunately. His explanation, though, left officers a little puzzled. He claimed that he was on a quest and needed to accomplish the objective because everything was free.
1: Huh?
0: Yeah, there's something
1: what
0: going on with
1: what a great mindset.
0: Yeah. Been playing too much World of Warcraft, I think. It's like, I got this weird side quest I got to do. Take the truck! During questioning, he refused to give his name, insisting officers call him Professor.
1: What, Professor of Donut Eating?
0: Yes, exactly right. Yeah, he got his PhD. He also laughed, sang, and made incoherent statements. All right, yeah.
1: He's on something.
0: Yeah, maybe a little bit. Police suspected that he was under the influence of narcotics. No way. Maybe he's just a weird dude. Abdul Malik faces theft charges for property valued at over $60,000. Now, either that's a lot of donuts, or maybe it's just the truck.
1: Hmm. Well, you know, September, you know, there's this story, Sober September. Maybe he was gearing up for Sober September.
0: Maybe. Yeah. Or maybe he was
2: It's 7:20.
0: Oh, okay. Screw what I was going to say then. Let's just go into a keyword. All right. Well, here we go then. There's that. All right. What is it? First of September. Here we go. Your keyword for the Power Loon Powerhouse Backyard Barbecue presented by TCBX Trucking. 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Un hora. That is going to be chair.
1: What kind of language is that?
0: Un hora?
1: That's Spanish. French. Spanish.
0: Okay. I don't know French, man. That was always language.
1: Ooh la la.
0: Ooh la la. Yeah, there we go. Oui, oui. Hey, look at that. We're bilingual here.
1: Oui, oui, monsieur.
0: Chair is going to be your keyword. 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
1: Power Loon weather. We're going to have some increasing clouds today. 82, cloudy tonight, 59. Then look out for sunshine and 81 for tomorrow. Currently, it is 60.
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1: Good morning from Mitch and Zach. 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

0: Bad Company. It's 107.5 The Power. Lou, what up? It's Zach and Mitch. How you doing?
1: I'm doing good. So, you know, last night or overnight as I'm trying to sleep, I would stir and I'm like, what would I do if a bat was trying to get into my mouth?
0: Yeah,
1: that from story that, yesterday.
0: That doctor yesterday, yeah.
1: It was very disturbing.
0: It was in the sense that like, I was immediately picturing it and, yeah, you know, just kind of laying there, mouth all closed, and then just a little bat trying to finagle its way in. Yeah. Yeah.
1: They do make lip tape.
0: Yeah, yeah, yeah. Will that keep the bat out? I don't know.
1: Maybe it would try and go up our nose?
0: Ooh.
1: It could fit in any hole.
0: Yeah, so. Probably. Well, huh. What verdict did you come with, though? What would you do if a bat was trying to climb on in?
1: I think Zendrix would attack it, and I'd come to work with a scratched-up face.
0: Oh, okay, gotcha. You would outsource your your bat deflection? I see.
1: I think so.
0: Yeah, fair enough.
1: But whether or not it gets in my mouth, that's another thing. Just the weird stuff that goes through your mind.
0: Yeah, just as you're like laying in bed trying to sleep.
1: And, it is so disgusting.
0: And, yeah, yeah. Wasn't a fan of it, but I think she's all right now, though. Yeah. Took the bat over to the vet or doctor or, you know, just asked ChatGPT.
1: I probably would have barfed and did the other thing all at once, being so freaked out.
0: Oh, jeez. There you go. Got a bat in there, now you got to clean the sheets up. Oof-da. 7:33, time to keep you up to date on all things happening. 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
4: From the Brainerd Now Newsroom, I'm Tess Taylor. An investigation is underway after a deadly ATV crash in Olmsted County. The collision happened Saturday morning in Marion Township. Authorities say a 40-year-old man rolled the vehicle into a ditch. He was thrown from the ATV and found dead. It's still not clear what caused that vehicle to roll over. A Twin Cities man is accused of stabbing two people as they slept last week in their Coon Rapids home. The crime happened last Thursday at a residence on Ibis Street. Wesley McDaniel of New Brighton has been charged with two counts of first-degree attempted murder and two counts each of first- and second-degree assault. The victims, a man and a woman, suffered multiple stab wounds and are expected to survive. McDaniel was arrested on Saturday after stealing one of the victim's vehicles and going on the run. A St. Paul mother and son are facing charges involving Suni Lee's stolen statue. Tamika Nicole Bazinet and Deshaun Tyree Carradine each face one felony count of receiving stolen property. Police say they found the bronze bust statue inside of a bedroom closet while investigating reported gunfire. Bazinet claims that she found the statue in nearby bushes, while Carradine alleged that he knew it had been inside the apartment for a month. The statue was stolen from Phelan Regional Park in July 2024. And is valued at around $6,700. And two people were injured Friday morning after their vehicles collided on Jackson Street in Brainerd. Brainerd Police Chief Tony Rundy said that when officers responded to the crash just after 11:30, they found two vehicles that had crashed head-on at Jackson and Northwest 7th Streets. The drivers were identified as an 81-year-old woman from Merrifield and a 42-year-old woman from Baxter. The 81-year-old was airlifted to a St. Cloud hospital, and the 42-year-old was transported to a Brainerd hospital. Rundy reported that the crash is under investigation and criminal charges are pending. That's news at this hour from the Brainerd Now Newsroom. I'm Tess Taylor.
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0: For your Power Loon Sports, the Cowboys moving on from a promising young quarterback. The team waived Joe Milton on Monday and named Sam Howell as the backup quarterback to Dak Prescott. Milton served as the second QB last season, showing some growth throughout exhibition play this summer. Sixth-round pick in 2024 could return to Dallas on the practice squad if he clears waivers. Giants wide receiver Malik Nabers is trending in the right direction. Nabers said he feels pretty good when talking about his recovery from a torn ACL that he suffered last year. The 23-year-old recently shed the red no-contact jersey and progressed to full practices. When asked if he was focusing on being ready for week one, he said his mind is focused on playing the regular season. Steelers aren't willing to budge in their negotiations, though, with starting cornerback Joey Porter Jr. General Manager Omar Khan reiterated yesterday that the organization's policy of not negotiating contracts during the regular season remains in place. Porter Jr. entering the final year of his rookie deal, Pittsburgh opening the season against the Atlanta Falcons. That's going to be September 13th. Vikings beefed up their offensive line yesterday, too. Minnesota claiming guard Trevor Keegan off waivers from the Dallas Cowboys and center Nick Samak from the Carolina Panthers. To make room on the roster, the Vikes had released quarterback Max Brosmer and wide receiver Dylan Bell. Twins blew out the Detroit Tigers 11-1, opening their series at Target Field. Ryan Jeffers led the way at the plate after going 2-for-3 with two homers and four runs batted on in. Minnesota winning back-to-back games and will continue his three-game set tonight. Game that you can hear on our sister station, Cool 103.5. And, Lionel Messi officially retiring from the Argentina national team. The soccer icon announced his decision in an Instagram post yesterday. Messi said it's a decision that hurts, but he understands that it's the right time. He won the World Cup with Argentina in 2022, coming off leading them to a second-place finish at this summer's World Cup, where he also won the Silver Ball and Silver Boot Awards. Messi will continue to play for MLS club Inter Miami. Now it's been a look at your Power Loon Sports.
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4: Power Loon weather for today. Some increasing clouds, 82. Clouds, 59 for tonight. Tomorrow, sunshine, 81. 85 Thursday. Let's throw in Friday, 87. Currently, it's 60.
0: Last call for birthdays and anniversaries. 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

0: 107.5 of Power Loon. There's the Balls riding around in his pink Cadillac this morning. Probably just cranking the Power Loon as
1: on this National Pink Cadillac Day.
0: Oh, is it really?
1: Mm-hmm.
0: Oh, nice. Okay.
1: You got the stuff over there.
0: I've got the birthdays.
1: I just have it from memory.
0: Man, look at you, Mitchie.
1: I have a photographic mind for certain things.
0: Do you? Oh, okay. All right. I was like, I'm not so sure about that one. But
1: things that interest me.
0: Tuesday, September 1st. Mitchie, what happened to us today in history?
1: Oh, let's get through this, shall we? 1967, Boss Skaggs joins the Steve Miller Band. He had previously worked with Miller 6 years before, and Skaggs will leave the group just before their second album is released.
0: Not too long.
1: Also, in 1980, Fleetwood Mac ended a nine-month world tour with a performance at the Hollywood Bowl. Lindsey Buckingham announced on stage, "This is our last show for a long time." And the rest, they say, is history. 1995, the Rock and Roll Hall of Fame and Museum is dedicated in Cleveland, Ohio. Museum officially opened the next day.
0: Hey,
1: I love this one from Billy Joe Armstrong. 2011, Green Day singer was thrown off a Southwest Airlines flight for wearing too low a pants.
0: Yeah. Oh, okay.
1: Was there some butt crack showing?
0: Maybe.
1: Hey, Billy, you're welcomed in stores when you shop. No problem. And, wow, we lost two souls on this day. 2014, Jimmy Jameson, the lead singer of Survivor, who co-wrote "I'm Always There," the theme for TV series Baywatch, died at the age of 63, amongst other songs. And in 2023, singer Jimmy Buffett passed away at the age of 76.
0: Man. Margaritaville. Yeah. All right.
1: And there you go. That's your history lesson for the day.
0: Mitch in some birthdays here. We'll take a peek at some famous folk. We've got Lily Tomlin celebrating 87. Did you ever catch Grace and Frankie? I think it was Netflix show with Jane Fonda. Yeah.
1: What great personalities. I mean.
0: Oh, they go so well.
1: Lily
0: together.
1: Was like the free spirit hippie. Some of that, mm-hmm. you know, and Jane Fonda's just the opposite.
0: Yeah, perfect foil there. We've got, Dr. Phil McGraw turning 76 today. I don't think he's an actual doctor.
1: Well, you know, when I used to watch that TV sitcom, his show.
0: Yeah.
1: What he said made sense
0: to
1: me.
0: Well, you can say things that make sense. Doesn't necessarily
1: just
0: mean
1: call
0: you're
1: me Dr. Mitch. You're Dr. Zach and Mitch.
0: Oh, there we go. Nice, nice. Got my stethoscope on. We've got Scott Speedman, 51. He was in Animal Kingdom that you had just wrapped up.
1: I remember him. I'm like, where is he from? Oh, Underworld.
0: Yeah, Underworld. Yeah. Those were some solid movies, too. They don't get talked about a lot. Zendaya, she's been getting pretty hot, of course, with Spider-Man. Euphoria in Odyssey as well. I was just watching an interview actually with Matt Damon, who was talking about if he ever got like a perfect, you know, from a director, and that he'd done 3-4 movies with Chris and never got one, but Zendaya did during one of her performances where Chris just took off his headphones and went perfect. It's like, man, to get that at 30 from Nolan. Ooh-wee.
1: Yeah, is she in the recent Spider-Man movie?
0: Yes. Oh, yeah. She plays the love interest, the MJ of sorts. And then this one, I like this guy, Coyote Peterson, 45. You may have seen him on YouTube. He's kind of got this wildlife sort of channel. His claim to fame, though, is just getting random insects and being like, this ant has the most powerful jaws in all of the animal kingdom. And I'm going to let him bite me. And that's basically what he does. So, yeah, it's like a 10-minute video.
1: Goes around in the jungle and lets people,
0: just bite him, I feel bad for the cameraman, though, because he's just going to watch this guy writhe in pain on the ground for like 5 minutes. It's like, you're going to traumatize that poor fellow.
1: Yeah.
0: Like, hey, what do you do? It's for the views. Then in some local birthdays here and anniversaries, well, we've got Crappie. I always say Crappie.
1: It's Crappie.
0: Crappie. Keith Nelson, who is celebrating 65 today.
1: Wonder if he's a fisherman.
0: Yeah, probably not. And then in anniversaries, we've got Bill and Sandy Henrique, who are celebrating 47 years of wedded bliss together.
1: And did you ask the magical question?
0: No, I forget half the time. I don't know. Staying together, that's probably the secret to being together so long. Who knows? Pizza pie going to be going out to Keith Nelson. Sorry I mispronounced your nickname there, man, but hopefully a pie makes up for it. Celebrate 65 on us. You're home for the best in classic rock, 751 with Survivor on the Power Loon.

0: 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Hey, Mitch.
1: Zach.
0: Hey, how are you?
1: Good.
0: Hey, good.
1: That keyword, chair.
0: Oh, yeah.
1: C-H-A-I-R. Yeah. Anyways, go ahead.
0: No, yeah, they got valid until 8:20, so go get it in real quick. No, I was just going to ask you, because you like to do, you know, trivia around 8:45, so
1: yeah.
0: I figured I'd give you
1: what
0: a little.
1: What a great reminder, because I got to find my question.
0: Oh, you better get on that.
1: Yeah.
0: We got to figure out what we're going to give away for a prize, but it's going to be something. No, I wanted to give you a little trivia. Where do young trees go to school?
1: Sap school? I don't know.
0: Elementary school.
1: Oh.
0: Get it?
1: Yes,
0: elementary?
1: I get it.
0: Elementary? Like, it's like K-5? Through five. Yeah,
1: so
0: you get
1: funny.
0: It. You get it? Oh, it's Santa, where are you? Oh.
1: I didn't sound like Santa.
0: Oh, that was very Santa-esque.
1: I'm dropping.
0: You threw some ho-ho-ho's in there.
1: I'm dropping.
0: Dropping? What, drooping? Is
1: no.
0: The hydraulics on your chair not doing too well?
1: My things dropped.
0: Yeah, that happened to me once when I was a teenager, too. Yeah. Voice got a little bit deeper, got hair in weird places. Yeah, you know how it goes.
1: Same thing.
0: Yeah, it's all the same here. 7:56, more music and a forecast next.
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1: Harloon weather for today. Enjoy the sun now. Clouds be moving in. They're going to stretch into our nighttime hours. 82 today, 59 tonight. For tomorrow, sun 81. Currently, it is 62.
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1: With the redhead?
0: Oh, which one? Yes. That's CSI Miami, I believe. Redhead dude with the sunglasses on.
1: That was my favorite.
0: Take them off and, you know, do the one-liner, and then you got the, yeah, that would kind of punch in.
1: Mm-hmm.
0: Yeah. I was just, you can't go wrong with the OG, man. But Gil Grissom, I believe was his name was. Can't remember the actor who played him, but yeah, the
1: then he went off Vegas. Thinking he could make better movies.
0: Right.
1: You know,
0: yeah.
1: Never happened.
0: And then it's like, nah, man, you kind of had a money horse right there. You probably should have just stayed attached to. Like, I get it. I understand. But, hey, you know, TV does, you can do pretty well with TV, man. But saving money, well, you can do that as well. And we got, two of our bargain of the days today here over at shopbbay.com. And this one's pretty exciting because it's of a show that's coming our way.
1: Yeah, Saturday, September 26th.
0: That's right. We got Loonfest, baby! It's going to be at the Armory, if I'm not mistaken.
1: Yep.
0: We got Alien Ant Farm. I know for sure they're going to be headlining as they celebrate 25 years of music. I remember their cover of Smooth Criminal by Michael Jackson.
1: Yes.
0: Just blowing
1: beautiful.
0: Up.
1: Beautifully done.
0: Yeah, and I think they did very, very well with it. Like, you know, not often can you cover Michael Jackson and do it justice, but they absolutely did. So I'm really stoked for that. But you got a lot of other artists that are participating as well. You got Flip. You got Fuzzard. You got Merrill as well.
1: Christian Shields.
0: That's right. And you can save some money with those tickets over at ShopBB. What do we got there, Mitch?
1: We have general admission, $40 yours today for just $20. And how about Loonfest general VIP ticket, $65 for just $32.50.
0: Yeah, there you go.
1: Over at shopbbay.com. Get set for the end of September, the 26th. Have a rocking good time for Loonfest 2026. This is number 4.
0: Yeah.
1: Wow.
0: Yeah, man. It gets better and better. So I'm stoked for it, man. Man, Alien Ant Farm. Whew. Wee mama. Well, we got some rock, if we're speaking of that, news that is coming up. Also dipping into entertainment as well. On the rock side, well, Rush has expanded their 50-something tour a little bit. And we'll chat about Lionel Richie as well.
1: Yeah. Oh, and Dolly Parton. Festival's happening.
0: Okay. All right.
1: Sony's doing something interesting, too, with one of their PlayStations.
0: Oh, boy. Here we go. See what that's all about. 809, you're home for the best in classic rock. Oh, before we get into another song, active keyword for the Power Loon Powerhouse Backyard Barbecue.
1: Chair.
0: C-H-A-I-R. Oh, he's a pirate. Pirate Mitch. Say. Dr. Zach and Pirate Mitch. Yeah, there we go. The peg legs and the stethoscopes are bound. No, stay away from my booty.
1: I'll give you my parents.
0: Well, I guess, hey, a doctor and a pirate, well, sometimes they both deal in booty.
1: Yeah.
0: Well, that went over like a lead balloon. All right, 809 Jackson Brown on the Power Loon.

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0: 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There's T-Rex on 107.5 The Power Loon. 2 minutes left to that Power Loon Powerhouse Backyard Barbecue keyword presented by TCBX Trucking. That is chair, C-H-A-I-R. 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
1: Yeah, and then the next one's with Logan at 220.
0: That is correct. So still a chance for you to get in, but might as well get two, right? I mean, it increases your chances. I think that's how statistics works anyway. But
1: you're going to love us pulling up to your residence with this wonderful prize
0: package. Beep, beep. Yeah, we'll come on in like the Roadrunner, man, and we'll just start unloading it for you. Yeah, you can just sit back and relax and let us do all the work. Yeah, that's some of the best things in life, man. It's just watching other people work.
1: Yeah.
0: While you just sit back and sip some coffee.
1: Sometimes it gets me mad. I'll be like, can't you share? What did I do to you?
0: Wrong pipe.
1: Oh, Zach. So now what are we going to do? I suppose I can start our rock and
0: we're
1: entertainment.
0: Good. We're good.
1: Are
0: I'm still,
1: sure?
0: Hold on. Yep, still got a pulse.
1: That's the worst.
0: I'm out. Yeah, we're good. I was just like, yeah, sipping coffee and then choking on it, apparently.
1: I thought I said something inappropriately or funny.
0: Funny?
1: That's
0: no,
1: right.
0: Never.
1: Oh, no. I'm God. Like, look what I did. Mid-sip. Oh, shucky darn.
0: Zach. Oh, shucky darn. Oh, you know, we did get a message on the Power Loon GLS Promotions text line because we were talking about, CSI there for a bit. And I believe it was Kim who texted in, CSI Las Vegas, who are you, by the who? Yep. CSI Miami,
1: yes.
0: We won't get fooled again. And then CSI New York was Bob O'Reilly. So someone that is in charge of the music direction over there. Apparently a big
1: love
0: fan
1: the
0: of
1: Who.
0: Yeah.
1: Those were some great shows.
0: Yeah, dude.
1: Nothing
0: in like
1: rerun
0: CSI.
1: History.
0: That's right, yeah. The Who making that CSI money, dude. Heck yeah, man. But anyway, we got some rock, some entertainment news here. Now, let's see. When I saw this, I was really excited because I was like, are they coming to Minnesota? Well, maybe, but not now. Rush had added 4 new cities to their 50-something tour. New stops are going to be taking place in Houston, St. Louis, Cincinnati, and Pittsburgh in October and November. Updated tour now includes over 80 shows.
1: Ooh, doggy. How are they going to stay fresh?
0: Well, that was kind of the thought initially, like with the band, you know, with Geddy and Alex, where they kind of started a little bit light, quote unquote, even though, I mean, they had, I think they originally announced 55 or 60 dates or something. So still a pretty extensive tour.
1: But I think they have stand-ins too.
0: Well, they have people that are
1: certain instruments
0: helping out. Yeah. Lauren Gold, I believe he's doing the keyboards. I mean, of course, you've got, Anika on drums. Mm-hmm. And there's one
1: Doesn't
0: more.
1: Doesn't she have a stand-in too?
0: No. Just okay. It's just them. Yeah. No, I mean, nobody can stand in for Geddy or Alex. So no, but they.
1: No, I'm just saying so they can get some. You know what I mean?
0: Yeah. Well, and they had scheduled it, though, so that they could kind of have a good like recoup time in between.
1: Yeah.
0: You know, so it's like they kind of originally announced like, 2 dates in each city. And then they expanded on that, adding in a couple more here and a couple more there. Now they're actually adding new cities. So we could see a Minnesota show.
1: Smelling Minnesota.
0: I know.
1: Minnesota in December would be nice.
0: Could be on the way.
1: Oh, heck, I'll take January. Ooh, cold.
0: I'll take anything. I don't care, man. If Rush comes to Minnesota, that's a show I ain't missing, man. But yeah, they kind of, after talking a little bit more, was just like, yeah, I think we're kind of in the swing of things. We're good now. You know, we can take a couple days in between instead of 4 or 5. And,
1: right.
0: Yeah, just keep the music rolling, baby.
1: Yeah, we'll do it on our own terms. Well, Dolly Parton Estate is holding events to honor the life of the late country legend. Dolly Fest, a celebration of a lifetime. This is going to take place in Nashville and London.
0: Nice.
1: On 2 weekends in 2027. The exact date's yet to be announced. Parton reportedly did not want a traditional public memorial, so it appears these festivals will serve as an opportunity for fans to honor her.
0: Okay, yeah.
1: Big difference there. An announcement for the event says that it was originally planned as a multi-artist event in Nashville intended to feature Parton as a performer and host.
0: Wow.
1: Oh, wow.
0: Dang.
1: That takes a different twist on things.
0: Kind of does, yeah. Hmm. But I think it's a perfect way to honor and remember.
1: Festival.
0: Yeah, Dolly Fest.
1: Do you think we can get by dressing up as Dolly? And Ron's? Just imagine how many people will be dressed up like
0: that. Oh, everybody will. Yeah, everybody that
1: there'll
0: goes
1: probably
0: out
1: be
0: there,
1: a Dolly look-alike contest.
0: Oh, for sure.
1: Yeah.
0: Did you say? I believe it was. I think it was I think it was CNN, they were doing a story on Dolly where they had done that, you know, where they were, you know, in the midst of doing their story, and then they, you know, blow up, you know, pop up a picture on the screen or whatever of Dolly, quote unquote, but it was actually a Dolly lookalike, which, and honestly, you see it and you're like, that is so clearly not Dolly Parton at all. It's like, right. Who was vetting this? The heck happened here? Yeah, I thought that was peculiar. There is also that that great story about like Dolly entering into a Dolly lookalike contest and then placing like third or something like that.
1: Is that real truth right there?
0: Yeah. That's real. What? Or that in a Dolly interview? Yes. It's like, all right. That's interesting.
1: Would the real Dolly please stand up? And people trying to do the makeup like hers.
0: Right. Yeah. Well, I'm Dolly Fest. So Nashville and then over in London. Mm-hmm. All right then. Well, we see Lionel Richie has been hospitalized in the ICU following his performance in St. Louis over the weekend. That's according to TMZ, who says that the performer checked himself into the hospital after playing at the Muni in Forest Park to just have some tests run. Concertgoers said that he appeared to be struggling a little bit towards the end of the show, had asked for a chair to sit in while performing his final song. Richie was previously rushed to the hospital in June after falling ill on stage during a concert in Minnesota. Maybe you were at that one, causing the show to be cut short before paramedics had met him backstage. So, getting some tests done. Might be back on stage to play, but, you know, we always say, health always comes first. So
1: he's 77.
0: Yeah, so just relax, Lionel. Do your thing. No rush. We understand. Just get well soon, man.
1: Yeah, we love our artists. And how about this? Mike Judge is taking legal steps to reclaim ownership of Beavis and Butthead.
0: Oh, man.
1: From Paramount Skydance. Now, those guys are back in the news. They're trying to make a bigger merger of this. And I'm like, things are going to get wild.
0: Oh, like a Paramount with the merger?
1: Yeah.
0: Still trying to get that going?
1: Mm-hmm. Mm-hmm. According to Puck News, Judge's attorney has formally notified the studio of his intent to terminate their rights over the iconic animated characters. Under U.S. copyright laws, creator may reclaim their work 35 years after its debut.
0: Okay.
1: So, since the original Beavis and Butthead shorts first aired in 1992, Judge's right could revert as early as 2027.
0: Mm-hmm. So yeah. He's kind of getting the ball rolling on this then. All right.
1: The timing strengthens his negotiating position as the series has been active on Comedy Central properties since 2022 revival, with a new season currently in production. So Judge is also behind the recent return of King of the Hill.
0: Yeah.
1: Love that one. Which premiered its 15th season this summer.
0: Man, oh man. Yeah, that was a big one when I saw that. Because I want to say King of the Hill's on Hulu, I believe. But yeah, when I was seeing adverts come out, I was like, are they really doing a King of the Hill reboot? Which always kind of gets me a little skittish. You know, it's like reboots and remakes. Right. I was like, yeah, it could go either way. You know, saw that Mike Judge was still attached. So I was like, all right, well, that's good.
1: I say, bring Ren and Stimpy back.
0: Oh, dude, well, they had... let's see, I can't remember the creator's name, but they did do a Ren and Stimpy revival on, was it Spike TV, I believe? It was a very adult version of Ren and Stimpy.
1: Did that originate from MTV?
0: Like the first Ren and Stimpy?
1: Or was that Nickelodeon?
0: It was a Nickelodeon show, yeah. I mean, it was packed full of innuendo, like completely went over my head as a kid, but then I'm like watching, you know, subjecting my dad to it, and then, you know, he actually enjoyed it because there was a lot of jokes in there for him. I'm like, what are you laughing at? He's like, I'll tell you when you're older. Never did, but
1: mind.
0: Kind of caught on, but yeah, then they brought it back, and then it was a little, you know, more older. I think it was like 12 or 13, and then watching that and going... Whew, wow.
1: You can't forget about...
0: They went full bore.
1: Yeah, raunchy South Park.
0: Oh, dude, yeah. Still going strong, man. Still going. But I'm glad that Mike is trying to reclaim the reins there on Beavis and Butthead.
1: The laugh is going through my head. Yes.
0: That was, weirdly enough, because, you know, I was kind of generation after music videos, you know, were kind of all the rage, you could say. Mm-hmm. So a majority of music videos that I have seen are from, you know, because of Beavis and Butthead. Because they would just sit on the couch and then just watch them, you know.
1: Was it AC/DC and Metallica t-shirts? Was that what each were wearing?
0: Yes. Yes, right? Very good. Yeah, and then the kid wore the winger shirt. Yeah, yeah. Remember that one? They always made fun of him.
1: I'm gonna
0: for
1: have
0: it.
1: To go and find some to watch.
0: Oh man,
1: good times.
0: Yeah, never get tired of it. 8:28 more music forecast next.
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1: Hourly weather for today. We've got some beautiful sunshine out there right now, but then increasing clouds going to go into tonight as well. 82 today, 59 tonight, sunshine, 81 for Hump Day. 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
0: We've got the world famous Power Loon Game Show coming up around 8:45. Got a question, Mitch?
1: Huh?
0: You got a question?
1: Oh, heck yeah.
0: Oh, beautiful. Oh,
1: heck yeah.
0: Oh, for sure, bud. Oh, so yeah. If you haven't played or won with us in the past 30 days, your chance coming up in about 15 minutes. News and sports next after Van Halen on the Power Loon.

0: Dreams from Van Halen, 107.5 The Power Loon. Well, your dreams have come true. It's Zach and Mitch talking to
1: you. Oh, I was going to say, our show is almost done.
0: to some. Yeah, you might be onto something here, Mitch. 8:36, time to keep you up to date on all things that happen in your Power Loon headlines from the Brainerd Now Newsroom, brought to you by E.L. Mank Jewelers.
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3: From the Brainerd Now Newsroom, I'm Tess Taylor. An investigation is underway after a deadly ATV crash in Olmsted County. The collision happened Saturday morning in Marion Township. Authorities say a 40-year-old man rolled the vehicle into a ditch. He was thrown from the ATV and found dead. It's still not clear what caused that vehicle to roll over. A Twin Cities man is accused of stabbing two people as they slept last week in their Coon Rapids home. The crime happened last Thursday at a residence on Ibis Street. Wesley McDaniel of New Brighton has been charged with two counts of first-degree attempted murder and two counts each of first- and second-degree assault. The victims, a man and a woman, suffered multiple stab wounds and are expected to survive. McDaniel was arrested on Saturday after stealing one of the victim's vehicles and going on the run. A St. Paul mother and son are facing charges involving Suni Lee's stolen statue. Tamika Nicole Bazinet and Deshaun Tyree Carradine each face one felony count of receiving stolen property. Police say they found the bronze bust statue inside of a bedroom closet while investigating reported gunfire. Bazinet claims that she found the statue in nearby bushes, while Carradine alleged that he knew it had been inside the apartment for a month. The statue was stolen from Phelan Regional Park in July 2025. And is valued at around $6,700. And two people were injured Friday morning after their vehicles collided on Jackson Street in Brainerd. Brainerd Police Chief Tony Rundy said that when officers responded to the crash just after 11:30, they found two vehicles that had crashed head-on at Jackson and Northwest 7th Streets. The drivers were identified as an 81-year-old woman from Merrifield and a 42-year-old woman from Baxter. The 81-year-old was airlifted to a St. Cloud hospital, and the 42-year-old was transported to a Brainerd hospital. Rundy reported that the crash is under investigation and criminal charges are pending. That's news at this hour from the Brainerd Now Newsroom. I'm Tess Taylor.
0: Thank you, Tess. And for your Power Loon sports, the Steelers not willing to budge in their negotiations with starting cornerback Joey Porter Jr. GM Omar Khan reiterated Monday that the organization's policy of not negotiating contracts during the regular season remains in place. Porter Jr. is entering the final year of his rookie deal, Pittsburgh opening the season against the Atlanta Falcons September 13th. Broncos linebacker Jonathan Cooper is pleading not guilty to domestic violence charges related to two June arrests. Cooper faces a felony assault charge, accused of strangling his then-girlfriend, along with four misdemeanors. A judge scheduled a three-day trial beginning November 10th. Cooper on the commissioner's exemption list, meaning he cannot practice or play with the Broncos, but gets paid and can use team facilities. Let's see, the Cowboys, they're moving on from a promising young quarterback. The team waived Joe Milton on Monday and named Sam Howell as the backup quarterback to Dak Prescott. Milton served as the second QB last season, showing growth through exhibition play this summer. Sixth-round pick in 2024 could return to Dallas on the practice squad if he clears waivers. Another QB, though, kind of in the news here, is the Vikings beefed up their offensive line on Monday. Minnesota claimed guard Trevor Keegan off waivers from the Dallas Cowboys and center Nick Samak from the Carolina Panthers. But to make room, the Vikes released quarterback Max Brosmer and wide receiver Dylan Bell. Twins blew out the Detroit Tigers 11-1. Zooey Mama to open their series at Target Field. Ryan Jeffers led the way at the plate, going 2-for-3 with two homers and four runs batted added in. Minnesota winning back-to-back games and will continue its three-game set tonight with games that you can catch on her sister station, Cool 103.5. And Lionel Messi, well, hanging it up, retiring from the Argentina national team. The soccer icon announced his decision in an Instagram post yesterday. Messi said it's a decision that hurts, but he understands that it's the right time. He won the World Cup with Argentina in 22, coming off leading Argentina to a second-place finish at this summer's World Cup, where he also won the Silver Ball and Silver Boot Awards. Messi, though, will continue to play for MLS club Inter Miami. That's been a look at your Power Loon Sports.
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13: Power Loon weather, sunshine right now. We're going to have increasing clouds and 82. Expect clouds 59 for tonight. Sun back out tomorrow in 81, currently 65.
0: World famous Power Loon game show coming up next. If you haven't won or played with us in the past 30 days, hey, now's your chance. $15 at Dunmire's could be yours, and we're just looking for caller number 8. That's it. That's all we need. 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Again, number 8, 829-1075. 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

0: a blue morning, a blue day. Foreigner on 107.5, The Power Loon. And it's Zach and Mitch. I'm just going to let you. There you go.
1: What?
0: There you go.
1: Where's my music?
0: There you go.
1: Bring it on.
0: Keep
1: for
0: it
1: world
0: going.
1: Famous.
0: All right, fine. Yeah,
1: game show on The Power Loon.
0: That's right. And we got caller number 8 with us on the line. Who do we got joining us this morning?
2: Charlie.
0: Ah, Charlie. How are you today, man?
2: I'm doing great.
0: Good, good. Looking to win yourself $15 to Dunmire's?
2: Yes, I am.
0: Hey, oh, there we go. All righty.
1: It's a gazillion questions by Zach.
0: Yeah.
1: And here's me. I'll just ask, what are you doing right now? Having coffee?
2: I will be having coffee as soon as I get done winning.
0: There you go.
1: All right.
0: I like that attitude. I like that, man. All righty. Well, without further ado, Mitchie, take it away.
1: All right. Zach's your lifeline if needed. Today, okay. It's Pink Cadillac Day. Which automotive group manufactures Cadillacs? Is it Stellantis, General Motors, or Ford?
2: Ooh, I think I know, but I better use my lifeline.
1: Yeah. Oh, I thought he didn't need you, no. Zach.
0: No one needs me.
2: No.
0: Honestly, that one kind of got me. For some reason, I've always just assumed that Cadillac was kind of its own thing. Stellantis, I don't know. I don't think I've really even heard of that. But
2: oh
0: yeah. What was 2 and 3? It was Ford was one.
1: And General Motors.
0: General Motors. Yeah. Yeah, I got nothing, Charlie. You might have to go with your gut on this one.
2: Oh my. Well, I'm gonna go with Stellantis because I don't even know what.
0: Okay. All righty. Stellantis then. All right. Well, is that all you're saying?
2: Probably. That's all I'm saying.
0: Mitch, you got to give me a yes or no. I don't know.
1: I'm shaking my head.
0: Oh, yes. Is that?
1: No.
0: No, I'm sorry. Dang, dude. See, and even then where it's like, I don't recognize Stellantis, but it's been so many times where I'm like, oh, that can't possibly be right. And then it eventually is. So I don't blame you for going for that one. What was it, Mitch?
1: It was General Motors.
0: Oh, it was. Oh,
2: it was GM.
0: Well, at least we know
1: think
0: now.
1: Of all the commercials. Plus, we have Mills GM down the road.
0: You think I have never had that kind of money? I can't be looking at it. I can't afford to look at a Cadillac, man.
1: Well, and you know,
2: no, I can't either.
1: For some back info, General Motors founded August 22nd, 1902. And the first Cadillac car was built in 1903.
0: Oh, wow.
1: And it was known as the Cadillac Runabout.
0: The Runabout.
1: Sorry, Charlie. May your coffee be warm.
0: Yeah. Well.
2: Okay, I sure hope so.
0: Yeah, it was great to play, man. Now, now we know that. Yeah, GM and no Stellantis. Is that what it was? Yeah.
1: It's not Stellantis.
2: I don't even know if that's a car company. Is that a car company?
0: That's kind of where I was at, too. I got you, Charlie.
1: They probably make something fancy like a Lamborghini or something.
0: Well,
2: I'm going to Google it.
0: Yeah, I'm Googling.
1: That's what Zach's doing right now.
0: Stellantis. Stellantis.
1: Yes.
0: Okay, gotcha.
1: What do they manufacture?
0: Let's see. Oh, here we go. So it is, okay, iconic automotive brands. These cookies, man. Let's see. Fiat. The heck? Automotive, two mobility arms, Jeep. They got a Barth.
1: Maserati.
0: Maserati. Okay, so I guess it is a car.
2: Maserati.
0: Brand. All right.
2: It is a car.
0: Fair
2: okay,
0: enough.
2: That's all we wanted to make sure.
0: Right, yeah. Right. I just had to make sure Mitch is right here. All right, well, Charlie.
1: Don't doubt me.
0: Charlie, thanks for playing. Sorry we couldn't get your certificate,
2: welcome.
0: But better luck next time,
2: that's
0: brother.
2: Okay. Yep. Have a great day, both of you.
0: You
1: cheers
0: too.
1: To you.
0: Take care. Oh, man. All right, well now I know. Because, yeah, legitimately, I thought Cadillac was its own kind of standalone thing, but
1: I guess I pay attention, you know, when I cruise by GM and I like
0: just kind of look out there. Yeah. I just go, ooh, one can dream. If I save up enough nickels, maybe I can.
1: That would be a lot of pullovers by cops for me.
0: Oh,
1: Leadfoot.
0: I can imagine so. Yeah, and from what I hear of your younger days, not wearing much of anything while you're doing that.
1: Yeah, it's happened.
0: Yeah, once or twice. Hey, yeah, live a little, man. But 8:52, we'll get into our Zach and Mitch deep track here. And a live cut to boot, Ario Speedwagon, son of a poor man on the Power Loop.

0: Son of a poor man to bring home. There's REO 107.5, the Power Loon, your second Mitch deep track for this morning. Already, woo, indeed. Caught some
1: They're
0: grief.
1: Saying, thank God.
0: Yeah, thank you. Get off the stage. Already caught some flack over the trivia question. Had a couple listeners texted in, one of them going, come on, Zach, it's GM. It's like, how am I supposed to know, man? Listen, I like looking.
1: Even I knew that.
0: I like look. You knew it because she got the answer.
1: No,
0: right in front
1: I
0: of
1: know
0: you.
1: It anyways outside. And the only reason I went for that question because today is National Pink Cadillac Day.
0: Yeah, yeah. The creme de la creme for Mary Kay sellers. Yeah, yeah, yeah.
1: Yeah.
0: And I have to, hey, you know what? I learned something. Right? Stop giving me grief.
1: You're getting dissed.
0: Man. I always get dissed, man. I don't know why. I'm a mensch. But hey, what? It's different strokes, different folks. But 8:59, we got to go check the fridge for the leftovers.
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1: Power Loon weather, some increasing clouds, 82 for today, 59 tonight with some clouds. Then we have sunshine throughout the rest of our work week, 81 for tomorrow. Thursday, 85. Right now, 65.
0: We are the Brainerd Lakes home for the best in classic rock. Mitch, I checked the fridge for some leftovers.
1: Oh, what did you find today?
0: Oh, I think I stole Janet's lunch. She had some lunch meat, some crackers, some white cheddar aged cheese.
1: Wait, she's not a lunch meat chick. She's more like chicken. No chicken?
0: Oh, then maybe I stole somebody else's lunch meat. Ooh. Well, I just ruined two people's days then. Well, hey, no name on it. It's fair
1: too
0: game.
1: Too many nitrates, whatever they call that in that.
0: Nitrates?
1: Yeah.
0: Yeah, sure. I don't know what that is.
1: Not very nutritious.
0: Oh, that way. Okay. Well, that's lunch basically meat. My diet in a nutshell.
1: My baloney has a first name.
0: It's M-I-T-C-H. My baloney has a second name. It's whatever it is.
1: Oh, you're so funny.
0: Thank you, baby. Did I just call you baby?
1: Oh, my
0: God. Oh, no. Oh, this has quickly gone down the rails.
1: Sure. The listeners are going to think, ooh, they got a thing going on.
0: There's something
1: on.
0: Percolating yeah. there. What are they
1: from
0: doing?
1: From 6 to 9. It's called the Powerloon Morning Show.
0: Yeah, that's what it is. Get your mind out of the gutters.
1: Dang. Maybe that cinnamon is working pretty good over the door.
0: Cinnamon? Oh, yeah. Better than a mistletoe.
1: Well, did you know about this? It's called the cinnamon thang. That's what people call it.
0: The cinnamon thang?
1: Yeah. I'm like, what the heck is this? It is the first of the month prosperity ritual where people blow ground cinnamon through their front doorway to invite wealth and good energy.
0: Oh.
1: Or placing a cinnamon stick above the door. Do you see the power loon?
0: I see it. The power loon stick. I see it. Oh, it smells nice. It's nice in here, man.
1: So how to blow it outside? What you do is stand outside the front door, face inward. Oh, so you're going to blow it in your house?
0: Blow in the house, okay.
1: And blow the cinnamon through the open doorway and over the threshold into the home. Oh. Ooh, I got to place that stick differently.
0: I guess so.
1: So there. So it's rooted in traditions like feng shui.
0: Yeah, feng shui, not feng shui.
1: Well, I'm like Minnesotan. Cinnamon symbolizes the fire element, vitality, and wealth-drawing energy.
0: Yeah.
1: Blowing it inside, symbolic way to clear old energy and invite abundance.
0: Okay.
1: I have plenty of time to do that today.
0: Heck yeah, man. Do it.
1: So there you
0: blow
1: go,
0: it out
1: people.
0: In there. And I think what would make it even better is, you know, you wait for your significant other to just get done sweeping up the entryway, and then you blow the cinnamon right in. Gets all over the floor. They'll love that.
1: My dogs will probably lick it up. I wonder if cinnamon's okay for dogs. I'll have to ask ChatGPT.
0: Yeah, there you go. Yeah, ask the AI. It's like, sure, yeah, while you're at it, give it a big old chocolate bar. And
1: it's probably not going to be good. But
0: I wouldn't. Yeah, yeah. I just stick to the dog food. Or
1: I could just do whatever.
0: A little poot.
1: Yeah, little.
0: Yeah,
1: little
0: there
1: poot.
0: You go. Yeah.
1: A poot.
0: A poot, yeah. Invite the well-meaning spirits
1: I'll
0: in.
1: Call it a little pucker.
0: Oh, there you go. All right, let's get on out of here. 906, Noel is in next. Going to be kicking off your no-repeat workday. And don't forget, Logan Vio is going to have your afternoon keyword for the Power Loon Powerhouse Backyard Garage presented by TCBX Trucking at around 2:20. So listen up for that. But until tomorrow.
1: May your day be a sweet one, BLA.
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Good morning. I'm Noelle, and we are the Burnett Lakes home for the best in classic rock.

0: 107.5, the Power Loon off their 1979 The Long Run album. There, of course, go the Eagles and Heartache Tonight. That song was co-written by Don Henley, Glenn Frey, Bob Seger, and J.D. Souther. How fun to be a fly on the wall for that one, right? Welcome to your Tuesday morning. We like to call it Monday's Ugly Sister around here, and I'm Noel with you until about 2 o'clock. Appreciate you letting me come through your FM on a beautiful AM. Bon Jovi and Alice Cooper on the way.
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7: Mostly sunny this morning, becoming mostly cloudy by later this afternoon. High today, right around 81. Tonight, mostly cloudy, calm, our low 59. Tomorrow, partly cloudy, 81. On Thursday, mostly sunny, with a few scattered thunderstorms at a high of 84. Great jobs, great schools, and great neighbors in Worthington, Minnesota. Worthington, it's definitely worth a look. I'm meteorologist Sean Cable.
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0: 107.5, the Powerloo, along with Bon Jovi, playing that song a day early. We usually play Whoa, Whoa, We're Halfway There on Wednesday, right? Tuesday morning and the very first of a new month. Hope you're starting off on a great note. Into September we go, believe it or not. I'm Noelle with you until 2.
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3: Church of Cash takes the stage at 7 this Saturday at the Pickled Loon Saloon, just north of Emily. 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
7: I'm meteorologist Rodney Price. Clouds will increase this afternoon along with a breeze. High temperatures in the lower 80s. West winds to 20. Tonight, mostly cloudy skies and upper 50s. On Wednesday, sunshine returns, highs again in the lower 80s, a little warmer and breezy Thursday, highs in the mid-80s. Great jobs, great schools, great neighbors. Worthington, Minnesota, it's worth a look. Currently, it's 68 degrees.
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12: I'm meteorologist Rodney Price. Clouds will increase this afternoon along with a breeze. High temperatures in the lower 80s, west winds to 20. Tonight, mostly cloudy skies and upper 50s. On Wednesday, sunshine returns. Highs again in the lower 80s. A little warmer and breezy Thursday. Highs in the mid-80s. Great jobs, great schools, great neighbors. Worthington, Minnesota, it's worth a look. It's 69 at our studios.
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ZZ, give me all your love in the Burning Lakes home for the best in classic rock, along with our favorite Bearded Boys from Texas. Backyard barbecue party going on now, friends, presented by TCBX Trucking. Weekly prizes, $100 in meat and $100 in beer given out every Friday. How fun is that? You think that's good? Wait till we throw in a brand spanking new grill from Ace Hardware. Deliver that along with a pair of Adirondack chairs from Great Furniture Gallery. We're also going to throw in another $500 worth of meat from Schaefer's and $500 of brewski from Jack Pine Brewery in Baxter. Then a custom-made beautiful fire ring for you to stay warm with around this fall. That will be from TCBX Trucking. They'll also deliver all those goods right to your door. If you are our backyard winner, you'll have another chance to get qualified at about 2:20 this afternoon with Logan. We're the Burnard Lakes home for the best in classic rock with Pink Floyd at the Power Loon.

0: 107.5, the Power Loon and the lovely Pat Benatar. Just in front of 11 o'clock on a Tuesday, we've got Monday out of the way, and we're getting closer to the lunch and halfway point of our Tuesday afternoon as well. Led Zeppelin and David Bowie after 11 o'clock. How about some Nirvana after a weather check right after this?
1: Put a little fire in your Tuesday nights at the meat raffle at the Pequot Lakes American Legion, hosted by your heroic fire department friends because they know how to handle the heat. 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
7: I'm meteorologist Rodney Price. Clouds will increase this afternoon along with a breeze. High temperatures in the lower 80s, west winds to 20. Tonight, mostly cloudy skies and upper 50s. On Wednesday, sunshine returns. Highs again in the lower 80s. A little warmer and breezy Thursday. Highs in the mid-80s. Great jobs, great schools, great neighbors. Worthington, Minnesota, it's worth a look. Right now, it's 73.
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0: 107.5, the Powerline shaking things up on a Tuesday. Some classic cars for you. Foo Fighters will be shaking things up at the Fargo Dome, of course, in Fargo, North Dakota, September 12th. That same night, just an hour to our south at the Ledge Amphitheater in Waite Park, Blues Traveler, Gin Blossoms, and the Spin Doctors, Robert Plant at the State Theater, October 14th, and Styx at Treasure Island Casino on November 6th.
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11: I'm meteorologist Rodney Price. Clouds will increase this afternoon along with a breeze. High temperatures in the lower 80s, west winds to 20. Tonight, mostly cloudy skies and upper 50s. On Wednesday, sunshine returns. Highs again in the lower 80s. A little warmer and breezy Thursday. Highs in the mid-80s. Great jobs, great schools, great neighbors. Worthington, Minnesota, it's worth a look. Currently 74 degrees.
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0: Blue Oyster Cult and Godzilla at the Burned Lakes Home for the best in classic rock. Crowing County invites you out to County Coffee Talk. Good morning, I'm Noel. It will take place the first Wednesday of every month, so that would be tomorrow, and it will be at the center in Brainerd. The get-together started about 9:30, and each month, staff from different departments will discuss a variety of different things happening in and around Crowing County. The center is on Kingwood Street in Brainerd, and that's tomorrow morning, kicking off at 9:30.
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0: 107.5, the Power Loon with Van Halen, and I'll wait. The good news is you don't have to wait much longer for 30 minutes of commercial-free and me-free classics, your classic rock cafe, kicking off on a Tuesday just after noon. As always, we'll play a little trivia, test our brain knowledge at about 12:35. Keep it here. Skinner's up next after a look at your weather.
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11: I'm meteorologist Rodney Price. Clouds will increase this afternoon along with a breeze. High temperatures in the lower 80s, west winds to 20. Tonight, mostly cloudy skies and upper 50s. On Wednesday, sunshine returns. Highs again in the lower 80s. A little warmer and breezy Thursday. Highs in the mid-80s. Great jobs, great schools, great neighbors. Worthington, Minnesota, it's worth a look. It's 75 at our studios.
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0: Wind Cries Mary from Hendrix, of course, at the Bernard Lakes Home for the best in classic rock. Putting out the close sign on a Tuesday at the Classic Rock Cafe. Thanks so much for tuning in. I'm Noel this afternoon with you until 2. Let's see how our brains are doing. It is going to be a general question today. Again, I don't know until you know. General question is, what car did Chevrolet design the Camaro to compete with in 1966? What car did Chevrolet design the Camaro to compete with in 1966? Back with the answer in a sec.
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0: Our trivia question today was, what car did Chevrolet design the Camaro to compete with in 1966? What car did Chevrolet design the Camaro to compete with in 1966? I don't really like that question, and probably because I don't know the answer, but the Ford Mustang would be the answer. If that was your guess, look at the big brain. I'm Bob here on a Tuesday.

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0: 107.5, the Power Loon Paul McCartney's Live and Let Die. A little help from Wings on that track as well. Just in front of 1 o'clock, good afternoon. I'm Noelle until 2, and congratulations, friends. You're on the downward side of your Tuesday workday.
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8: I'm meteorologist Rodney Price. Clouds will increase this afternoon along with a breeze. High temperatures in the lower 80s, west winds to 20. Tonight, mostly cloudy skies and upper 50s. On Wednesday, sunshine returns. Highs again in the lower 80s. A little warmer and breezy Thursday. Highs in the mid-80s. Great jobs, great schools, great neighbors. Worthington, Minnesota, it's worth a look. Currently 77 degrees.
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0: 107.5, the Power Loon crazy little thing called Love from Queens. 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
9: I'm meteorologist Rodney Price. Clouds will increase this afternoon along with a breeze. High temperatures in the lower 80s, west winds to 20. Tonight, mostly cloudy skies and upper 50s. On Wednesday, sunshine returns. Highs again in the lower 80s. A little warmer and breezy Thursday. Highs in the mid-80s. Great jobs, great schools, great neighbors. Worthington, Minnesota, it's worth a look. Currently 77 degrees.
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107.5, the Power Loon White Snake, and Is This Love? It is the 1st of September. I do know that, and how that happened so quickly, I don't understand, because I feel like it was just the 4th of July, and I blinked, and here we are heading into fall. Welcome to your Tuesday. Appreciate you letting me be part of it. I'm Noel here till 2. Logan will be back with Stairway to 7 tonight for you Zep fans, the Brainerd Lakes home for the best in classic rock. 107.5, the Power Loon.

0: Steve Miller working some magic at the Brainerd Lakes Home for the best in classic rock. Some abracadabra, of course, as we take it towards 2 o'clock. I'm Noel about out of here. Logan in next with your workforce block party kicking off after 5 and Stairway to 7 before 7. But, of course, most importantly, is your chance to get that next active keyword for our Powerhouse Backyard Barbecue. That's coming up with Logan at about 2:20 this afternoon.
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15: I'm meteorologist Rodney Price. Clouds will increase this afternoon along with a breeze. High temperatures in the lower 80s, west winds to 20. Tonight, mostly cloudy skies and upper 50s. On Wednesday, sunshine returns. Highs again in the lower 80s. A little warmer and breezy Thursday. Highs in the mid-80s. Great jobs, great schools, great neighbors. Worthington, Minnesota, it's worth a look. It's 78 at our studios.
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of a bad name. Bon Jovi at 107.5, the Power Loon. Good afternoon. Happy Tuesday. Logan Veo back with you and ready to rock. Let's head down south with Leonard Skinner at the Power Loon.

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At 107.5, the Power Loon. Logan here. It's 2:20, and that means it's time for me to give out another keyword in the Power Loon Powerhouse Backyard Barbecue Party presented by TCBX Trucking. But before I get to the keyword, I want to lay out what you're playing for, because some folks might not know. The grand prize includes a brand new grill from Ace Hardware, a pair of Adirondack chairs from the Great Furniture Gallery in Brainerd and Cross Lake, $500 meat package from Schaefer's Foods in Nisswa, $500 in beer from Jack Pine Brewery in Baxter, and you're going to get a sweet custom fire ring plus delivery of all of the above from TCBX Trucking. 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
7: I'm meteorologist Rodney Price. Clouds will increase this afternoon along with a breeze. High temperatures in the lower 80s, west winds to 20. Tonight, mostly cloudy skies and upper 50s. On Wednesday, sunshine returns. Highs again in the lower 80s. A little warmer and breezy Thursday. Highs in the mid 80s. Great jobs, great schools, great neighbors. Worthington, Minnesota, it's worth a look. It's 78 at our studios.
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0: Blondie at 107.5, the Power Loon. Logan Vio spending some time with you here on a Tuesday. And one way or another, you're going to want to get your entry for this afternoon in the Powerhouse Backyard Barbecue Contest. Luckily for you, I'm giving out that keyword once again here in 3 minutes.
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10: I'm meteorologist Rodney Price. Clouds will increase this afternoon along with a breeze. High temperatures in the lower 80s, west winds to 20. Tonight, mostly cloudy skies and upper 50s. On Wednesday, sunshine returns. Highs again in the lower 80s. A little warmer and breezy Thursday. Highs in the mid-80s. Great jobs, great schools, great neighbors. Worthington, Minnesota, it's worth a look. Currently 77 degrees.
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14: I'm meteorologist Rodney Price. Clouds will increase this afternoon along with a breeze. High temperatures in the lower 80s, west winds to 20. Tonight, mostly cloudy skies and upper 50s. On Wednesday, sunshine returns. Highs again in the lower 80s. A little warmer and breezy Thursday. Highs in the mid-80s. Great jobs, great schools, great neighbors. Worthington, Minnesota, it's worth a look. Currently 77 degrees.
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Crookneck Lake, Pelican Lake, the Whitefish Chain, from the heart of the Brainerd Lakes. 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

0: Bachman Turner Overdrive. You ain't seen nothing yet. It's 107.5, the Power Loon. Logan here. Did you see what the Twins did to the Tigers yesterday? Twins with a kind of a statement win, 11-1. They take it over the Tigers, a much needed victory as the Twins are just barely staying within relevancy, just right there in the playoff chase. Their chances of winning the AL Central, pretty slim, but their chances of making it as a wild card team, they're still there, but the best way I could put it is they're going to have to buy their own lunch. They can't count on the teams in front of them to collapse because there's too many teams in the running. There's like five or six different teams that genuinely have a shot of taking that last AL wild card spot. So Twins are 3.5 games out of it right now. Actually, their division rival, the Cleveland Guardians, would be the third American League wild card team if the season ended today. Twins play another one against the Tigers today. They will wrap it up with the Tigers tomorrow, and then they head to Chicago to play the White Sox after that. All divisional games there. But tonight, Tigers at Twins is a 6 o'clock pregame. 6:40, the scheduled time of first pitch from Target Field. Hopefully the Twins can whoop up on them once again. 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
0: I'm meteorologist Mace Michaels. Mostly cloudy for tonight with scattered showers and thunderstorms. Warm temps with lows in the low 60s. Some rain may linger tomorrow morning, then some sunny breaks for the afternoon and pleasant. Highs into the low 80s. More showers and storms possible Thursday, especially Thursday night. Lakes, great food, and friendly faces. It's all in Worthington, Minnesota, and it's worth a look. Right now it's 78 degrees.
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1: Poison at 107.5, the Power Loon, Logan Vio here, and the rose that is the return of football season comes with the thorn of the end of summer. I know everybody says it, but I think it's because everybody truly experiences it. It's like one day it's mid-June, you're out on the lake, you're chilling, and next thing you know, it's Labor Day weekend, kids are going back to school, and football, again, is back. That's the important thing, at least in my book. Locally here, the Brainerd Warriors, the high school team, they get to kick off their season this Thursday night. They're going to be at Buffalo on the road to kick off the season. 7 o'clock kickoff down there if you want to go attend and cheer on the boys in blue.
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3: Church of Cash takes the stage at 7 this Saturday at the Pickled Loon Saloon, just north of Emily. 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
11: I'm meteorologist Mace Michaels. Mostly cloudy for tonight with scattered showers and thunderstorms. Warm temps with lows in the low 60s. Some rain may linger tomorrow morning, then some sunny breaks for the afternoon and pleasant. Highs into the low 80s. More showers and storms possible Thursday, especially Thursday night. Lakes, great food, and friendly faces. It's all in Worthington, Minnesota, and it's worth a look. 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

Eagles already gone. It's 107.5, the Power Loon. Logan here, and before summer's gone, get some hoodies, get some crew necks, get some official Power Loon merch in your life heading into fall. 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They're the ones who create the beautiful merch. Again, great hoodies, crew necks, t-shirts, hats. You check it out. You're going to find something you'll love. I can promise you that. Golden Earring rocking now at the Power Loon.

0: 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Logan here. 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
15: I'm meteorologist Mace Michaels. Mostly cloudy for tonight with scattered showers and thunderstorms. Warm temps with lows in the low 60s. Some rain may linger tomorrow morning, then some sunny breaks for the afternoon and pleasant. Highs into the low 80s. More showers and storms possible Thursday, especially Thursday night. Lakes, great food, and friendly faces. It's all in Worthington, Minnesota, and it's worth a look. Currently at 77.
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0: 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Logan Veo back with you here and now. Got to pay those bills real quick, and then we give you a little taste of the Stairway to Seven coming up later tonight.
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0: 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We will have back-to-back Led Zeppelin tracks just before 7 o'clock tonight. We call it the Stairway to Seven around here. Here's a track from Led Zeppelin now at the Power Loon.

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18: I'm meteorologist Mace Michaels. Mostly cloudy for tonight with scattered showers and thunderstorms. Warm temps with lows in the low 60s. Some rain may linger tomorrow morning, then some sunny breaks for the afternoon and pleasant. Highs into the low 80s. More showers and storms possible Thursday, especially Thursday night. Lakes, great food, and friendly faces. It's all in Worthington, Minnesota, and it's worth a look. Right now, it's 76.
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mama, she got it sticking in the cameraman. And we could have some. And he's up there. What's that? Hawaiian noises.

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Dire Straits at 107.5, The Power Loon. Logan Veo kicking it with you this evening. And I'm not wasting any more time getting to this one from the Allman Brothers Band.

0: That's Rush. It's New World Man at 107.5, the Power Loon. Logan Veo here. And fall, September, means the return of a lot of great things, football being one of them. But one that I did not know until just recently that really makes my day, the return of the movie Cars. Yes, the Pixar animated film from 2006. Cars is returning to theaters this Friday, September 4th, to celebrate its 20th anniversary. And yes, it is really hitting me how old I am getting when one of my favorite childhood movies is turning 20 years old. But I've got to say, Cars, absolutely phenomenal. They could have kept it in theaters for the last 20 years and never taken it off the big screen. I don't think that the theaters would have had their business hurt. I genuinely don't.
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1: Church of Cash takes the stage at 7 this Saturday at the Pickled Loon Saloon, just north of Emily. The Church of Cash will bring Johnny Cash, the man in black, his music with the style and energy, to fans throughout the evening. What the Church of Cash has that no one else can match is their loyalty to the song and the message that Johnny left to us all. The band merely keeps his word alive with a youthful spirit that has entertained audiences completely. $20 cover charge, the Pickled Loon Saloon, just north of Emily on Highway 6.
2: I'm meteorologist Mace Michaels. Mostly cloudy for tonight with scattered showers and thunderstorms. Warm temps with lows in the low 60s. Some rain may linger tomorrow morning, then some sunny breaks for the afternoon and pleasant. Highs into the low 80s. More showers and storms possible Thursday, especially Thursday night. Lakes, great food, and friendly faces. It's all in Worthington, Minnesota, and it's worth a look. Right now, it's 76.
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27: I'm meteorologist Mace Michaels. Mostly cloudy for tonight with scattered showers and thunderstorms. Warm temps with lows in the low 60s. Some rain may linger tomorrow morning, then some sunny breaks for the afternoon and pleasant. Highs into the low 80s. More showers and storms possible Thursday, especially Thursday night. Lakes, great food, and friendly faces. It's all in Worthington, Minnesota, and it's worth a look. Currently at 75 degrees.
0: 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The Power Loon, that's going to do it for me. Logan Vio heading out with Slick in studio next. Rock until midnight, but time for that Stairway to Seven. We're going to start it off trampled underfoot. You have a great rest of your Tuesday. I'll be back around again tomorrow. So until next time, we'll talk soon.

Live from the Brainerd Lakes, it's your home for the best in classic rock, 107.5 KLIZ FM Brainerd Baxter, the Power Loom.